0: That was Carousel by Hachi?
1: Is it?
0: It's Hatch and then E.
1: Hachi? I think so. Hachi or Hachi.
0: Hachi. Hachi, like the chico? Hachiwara?
1: Hachiwara.
0: I can't believe I got Momonga.
1: I like Momonga. I don't know why you hate him so much.
0: He stinks. He doesn't shower. He's evil.
1: He's funny.
0: Evil.
1: He's a silly little critter, and I think you're hating
0: him. Oh, so what? So what? I can't wait to eat In-N-Out on Thursday.
1: I was supposed to eat it, but I was like, no.
0: No, because you quit, so.
1: I didn't quit.
0: Yes, you did.
1: I don't want to work there.
0: Exactly.
1: I'm not one for teacher roles.
0: No, you weren't always going to be a teacher. Now I'm working at the office. See? No one's teaching no one. You quit too early.
1: No, he's hating on me. Just wait until I find a really cool job where I'm making really cool money.
0: Huh?
1: I'm going to find a really cool job.
0: Yeah?
1: Yeah.
0: Yeah, find a cool job.
1: Just wait.
0: Okay.
1: Just wait until I get my money up. That would have been a really good transition.
0: What?
1: We could have just played, what is it called again? That one song.
0: Everything is coming.
1: No, the Kanye song. Wait until I get my money right.
0: Oh.
1: I played it right there. But you didn't think about that.
0: You didn't think about that.
1: You put scripts on your resume and you don't even have a good script.
0: It's because you never follow my scripts. I follow my scripts.
1: That's not true.
0: I do.
1: There's
0: look at my script right here.
1: There's a non-assistant script in my hand.
0: Look at the script in my hand. The next song is called Rinsed by Dean Blunt. Man, I love Dean Blunt.
1: I don't love this song. I hope you enjoy because I won't.

0: Welcome back.
1: Rinse by Dean Blunt.
0: Featuring
1: Tyson. Capital Tyson. Why do you hate Dean Blunt so much? He won Producer of the Year, you know that, right?
0: Wasn't that Pink Panthers?
1: Not this year, dummy. He's been out for a while. And you know who gave him that? You know who gave him that award?
0: Who?
1: Jarvis Cocker.
0: My silence speaks volumes. My silence speaks volumes. I don't know who that is.
1: I guess you do know. He's the main lead from Pulp.
0: Oh, really?
1: Yeah.
0: Well, I feel like you told me this, huh?
1: Yeah, so you never listen. Typical.
0: I'm always so busy.
1: Sigh.
0: What's our next song?
1: Sigh. Our next song is called... I already lost it. I think.
0: This Can't Be Love by Pizzicato 5?
1: Yes. No.
0: Yes. Yes, it is. I hope you enjoy.

0: That was... What was that?
1: This Can't Be Love by Pizzicato 5.
0: Mm-hmm.
1: Or I don't know how to pronounce it. It's some music word.
0: You didn't want to give me that CD when we were at the book off near for your birthday. It didn't matter if it was your birthday. You could have...
1: I wanted to go back and buy it, but I couldn't find it. They had the Pizzicato 5. You know, I'm going to go today.
0: Yeah, go there. Get yourself a coffee yet when we're there too.
1: You know what? I will.
0: Yeah.
1: Oh, wait, but it's Tuesday.
0: So?
1: Some Asian places close on Tuesday. Some close on Monday. I'm kind of confused about that. Because Little Tokyo closes on Tuesday.
0: Why don't you check the availability right now?
1: I'll check it right now.
0: And can you give me some of those...
1: No.
0: Some of those gummies, the ones that you peel?
1: No.
0: The little grape ones?
1: No.
0: Where are you there?
1: No.
0: And can you give me the... What's the beer?
1: You know what? I should... I really do want that.
0: Yeah, you should go.
1: Wait, what beer are we talking about, though?
0: The one that you're like, you should try is that. We never tried it.
1: Is it the one that's like... the great... The tastes like Sprite, but like kind of worse?
0: Yes.
1: Nah, I will get that
0: tonight. Yeah, you should go.
1: No, but I can't. My mom's going to come. She'll be like, why are you drinking?
0: Oh, that's why you're only going to get three.
1: No, they only come in a pack. Oh, you know, go buy singles. You're right.
0: Yeah.
1: What's the point of buying a single? You should buy the whole pack every single time.
0: No, you're going to get three. You're going to get one for me, one for Daniel.
1: But I'm not going to see Daniel soon. It's going to be like...
0: Another one for me,
1: too. No. Maybe some other time.
0: No, bring one for Mark. Maybe. Since he doesn't have customer.
1: Mark got a one that's like... I forgot what brand it's called, but it tastes like... You know how mine tastes like a Sprite, but worse?
0: Yeah.
1: His tastes like Sprite, but like all the air is gone. It's just like all flat.
0: Like that?
1: Mm-hmm.
0: I think you should get it. I think you should buy both.
1: That one tastes so bad. I think we should go to LA Community College. I'm looking at this. 29 to 30 credits for the seat.
0: I think we should go to Santa Clara University.
1: I don't know where that's at. We should go back to ELAC. I love ELAC.
0: I don't want to go to ELAC.
1: Actually, I can't say I love ELAC. I love Long Beach.
0: I don't like ELAC.
1: Please charge me more Long Beach.
0: I don't like ELAC.
1: That's why we gotta stay
0: here. I was supposed to take a business class in high school. Never took it.
1: At ELAC?
0: Yeah.
1: You know how far ELAC is to LA?
0: Yeah, but it was online. It was like during like quarantine. And they were like, you have to go put these papers in. I was like, I can't email them. They were like, no. So I didn't take it.
1: You just hate making money.
0: So what?
1: What's our next song?
0: Santeria. I don't practice Santeria.
1: This is recommended
0: by
1: Mark.
0: This is for Mark. For Mr. Mark Mendez. Mr. Mark Mendez, I'm working on your me that I have on my Tomodachi Life Island. And
1: you just name drop them. What if people look him up now?
0: But that's not his full name, though.
1: That is his full name.
0: It's Mr. Mark Keith Mendez.
1: This is the next song.

0: That was Santeria. What's by Sublime?
1: Sublime.
2: Sublime. Aren't they racist? No, not racist. They're, I remember seeing something. Because they're talking about the Sublime Fest.
0: Oh, yeah. They were getting canceled, no?
1: Yeah.
0: Talking about canceled. You saw that Kid Cudi took off MIA off of their tour.
2: Mm-hmm. And then he was like, oh, cheer loud for Ye, cheer loud for Ye.
0: It's because Ye is not racist anymore. He apologized.
2: Mm-hmm.
0: MIA did not apologize. He's still going to be racist.
2: Isn't
0: she's wearing those, what's a UV protect? No, not UV. Bluetooth protecting clothing that she makes.
2: What?
0: Yeah, she makes clothes, right? And it's supposed to like protect you from waves.
2: I remember I saw a video about her, like, oh, she's like, oh, she had like, I forgot what she was saying. She say something like, oh, rich people are bad, but then she's dating like a really rich dude. No.
0: She's been racist since like forever.
2: She's been racist too?
0: Yeah.
2: And wasn't she really good friends with Kanye? They're saying that she's going down the same path now.
0: I told you that.
2: No, but I saw too, okay? Not everything is. I have different sources.
0: Yeah, everything is me. Everything is me.
2: I have different sources.
0: Oh. Those sources get their sources from me.
2: No.
0: I'm gonna put that on my resume too.
2: Put it on your resume.
0: Resume for ComplexCon for.
2: ComplexCon. I'm trying to apply to the isn't that a, like a news agency?
0: Mm-hmm. They get their sources from me. TMZ. They get their sources from me too. The day Michael Jackson died, I knew before he died.
2: Weren't you like a child?
0: Mm-hmm.
2: I
0: felt like that sixth sense.
2: The next song is Disappear by Mazzy Star. It's Mazzy Star, right?
0: Yes.
2: Mazzy Star.
0: This is for Daniel and Tom.

0: Welcome back.
1: That was what?
0: Disappear by Mazzy Star. What were we talking about?
1: We were talking about your favorite guitar. Wait, what did you take in high school? Clarinet?
0: What? Oh, well, I took saxophone for like middle school, then like one semester in college or in high school, and then I hated it. And then I took a piano class, and I wasn't too good at that. Am I musically, what's the word?
1: Inept.
0: Maybe. It's too much moving your fingers all at once. I don't got that coordination.
1: Denny, we should go to Santa Clara. And we should go to Santa. This is my script. See, I have a script.
0: It's probably just a blank piece of paper.
1: It's not. See? There's just writing on here. We should go to Santa Clara. University of Santa Clara. I still have my scholarship. Available from there, from all the way back in high school.
0: Where's that at?
1: It's near San Jose.
0: Where's that at?
1: Near San Francisco. If you go a little more up.
0: I ain't going all the way on there.
1: Well, not you, me.
0: Yeah, fun.
1: We're gonna go to Santa Clara. I'm gonna go to Santa Clara. I'm gonna take Tom. I'm gonna take Lola. We're going to Santa Clara.
0: Have fun. You were my train.
1: And we're
0: of
1: gonna
0: thought.
1: Join their radio station.
0: Have fun.
1: You don't follow them?
0: Who?
1: Narwar.
0: Can you ask Narwar to come? Next semester be like, please.
1: No, when I go to Santa Clara, he's going to go there with me.
0: No.
1: We're going together. Me and
0: Narwar. What if he's just like me? He's like, my dad wanted to be an engineer, but I didn't want to do that. Time to do something like, let's drop out now.
1: See, but his dad was an engineer. He could live off his dad's money for a minute.
0: You say that about everybody.
1: It's true.
0: I'm like, your dad does that really nice thing. That's it's why you can live on
1: here. Yeah. See, Saba's daughter got a job here, too. Exactly.
0: Everybody's more fortunate than me. That's what you're trying to say.

0: That was Make Her Say by Kid Cudi with Lady Gaga sample.
1: And Kanye West. It was like
0: Kanye. Kanye West. Do you think he produced it?
1: He probably did.
0: You don't like the... What's the song with Ratata?
1: No, Pursuit of Happiness? Only like the Steve Aoki. How do you pronounce his name? Steve Aoki? Steve Aoki.
0: Devin Aoki's sibling?
1: Mm-hmm.
0: Hachibana's Benihana's.
1: Benihana's
0: there?
1: The Prince of Benihana's?
0: Mm-hmm. I think we should go to Benihana's. What's it called? Mexihanas?
1: I went there. It didn't look appetizing. I'm telling you.
0: Well, you didn't taste the food,
1: did you? It's because sometimes you go to a place and you see the fried rice is kind of like an off color and you know the place isn't going to be good.
0: No. You don't even know. If you went, I think we should go next time.
1: Let's go next time.
0: Yeah, let's go.
1: And if it's bad. Next time.
0: If it's bad, you pay. Get out there.
1: Our next show will be like
0: next semester.
1: Next semester.

0: whenever that will be.
1: Soon.
0: I'm trying to enjoy a long summer.
2: A long season. We should have played that song, but that's 45 minutes long.
1: Mm-hmm.
2: I was listening to it. I actually liked it. So I was making the, I was making everything, and then I was listening to it. I'm like, you know what? This is like really good. It inspires you. But I hate corny YouTube comments under any song. It's like, oh, they inspired me to pick up guitar, and I've been playing for I don't know how many years. Or like, this is, why don't they make music like this anymore? It's like,
1: I think you're I am.
2: And next song is Stereolab. How do you pronounce that? Sibeli's Reverie?
1: Sibeli?
2: Sibeli Reverie. The demo.
1: The demo's the best one.
2: I haven't listened to this. What's it? Emperor Ketchup? Emperor Tomato Ketchup?

0: Was there more to that song?
1: Mm-mm, but they're more shorter than the regular one.
0: Okay, cool. Because I was distracted, and then all of a sudden the song ended. I had to like wake up.
1: The little at the end reminds me of that. You know the that one French singer, the one that sings about the gorillas.
0: No.
1: He's like, it's no captain's aboard. There's this girl that did a cover with a kazoo, and it sounds like that.
0: The only French people I know is Daft Punk. Oh, wait, Stereo Lab is also French, right? I think. Or they just have the song called French.
1: Let me try it. Like, it's called...
0: No, you know who's French? The one that made the TikTok song. Like, bah, bah, da, da.
1: Oh, bah, bah,
0: Cortex.
1: Bah. Mm-hmm.
0: Yeah. I was like...
1: It's called George something.
0: George.
1: Gorilla.
0: That sounds like a French name. George.
1: French.
0: George.
1: George Brasson?
0: Never
1: Eating
0: heard
1: of him. Eating while leg gorilla?
0: Never heard of him.
1: Let me see.
0: Our next song is going to be Bloody Bloody. Or Sabbath Sabbath.
1: Hmm?
0: Our next song is Bloody This is Sabbath Bloody Sabbath.
1: Oh, Sabbath Bloody Sabbath?
0: Yes.
1: The cover by the Cardigans?
0: By the Cardigans, yes.
1: The Cardigans.
0: I thought they were from the UK, but turns out they're Swedish. All their names are like Spence. At least that's what it said on the Wikipedia page.

0: I think instead of ChatGPT, the school should pay for... They should pay for all my books. And they should pay for all my microcontrollers.
1: And all the parking, too.
0: And
1: I went to CSUN, and CSUN gives you all this nice stuff. Like, I could build a robot with the stuff they gave me. Over here, it's like, yeah, you get like this. Everything else, you source it.
0: Did you see how loose our pins were?
1: Mm-hmm. My CSUN
0: pin? Thank you for the tape, actually.
1: Mm-hmm. I bought some new tape.
0: I'll give you your tape back, too.
1: No, you can have it. I went to Torrance Electronics. Sponsor. Please give me more electronic
0: tape. I'm going to steal the brown electric tape. I thought it looked really nice. And it was thinner.
1: They got multicolored tape over there. Have you ever gone? No. I'm going to go back because they said that
0: they're going to... Can you give me the blue one?
1: Yes.
0: And the red one?
1: Yes. They told me, hey, we're going to go order your part. And they never came back. When did I go?
0: You went like forever ago, no?
1: Yeah, I went forever ago. And they're like, yeah, we're going to go order your parts. I burned the Walkman. So now I have to live in shame when I'm being ruined.
0: Exactly. Did you ever go back to the library to get a scan?
1: No, they told me they couldn't. They said that since it's black, they can't work with it.
0: Really?
1: Yeah.
0: You should spray paint it white.
1: Can I do that?
0: Yeah.
1: Do you think I'll ruin the ridges?
0: No.
1: I should do that.
0: And then just like clean it off with the...
1: Is there like a paint that's like easily wipe off? Whatever.
0: Just wipe it off with alcohol.
1: Dip it in alcohol? You're right.
0: So you're not thinking outside the box.
1: You know what? I'm sorry. You know, that was such a great idea. I was left in shock.
0: What's our next song?
1: A personal favorite of mine. It's Tea Party by... Was it Yes, Mama OK?
0: Mm-hmm. Question mark.
1: A Japanese band. That's where the name comes from.
2: Perhaps the most famous is the Boston Tea Party.

0: That was the carpenters and the carpenter theater is right next door. I still want to see the drum set.
1: I saw it. It was pretty
0: okay.
1: Cool.
0: Okay. Next is Santana's Everything is Coming Our Way. Is that going to be our next song?
1: It probably will be our last song.
0: That will probably be our last song. This was Monks for Radio, our last spring semester show. Thank you to Alex for...
1: And thank you to Steph.
0: Thank you to Macy Malderon from the Kelp Forest from KSCU.
1: Kelp Forest.
0: I really liked her show. Santa Clara University. Thank you to Jack, too.
2: Thank you, Jack.
0: Stay next for No One Thinks You're Funny These Days. This was Monks for Radio. This was our last spring semester show. And we'll see you next semester.
2: Yes.
0: Maybe.
2: Maybe.

0: Thank you, We Were Monks Radio. We'll see you next semester.
1: They're putting this in a box until next semester. Goodbye.
0: Good luck on finals.
1: Good luck on finals.
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0: It's Dina.
1: And it's Nancy.
0: And we're No One Thinks We're Funny These Days.
1: Today is a bittersweet.
0: Yes. Today is a special episode, as they all are, mm-hmm. obviously. But it is our last episode.
2: Boo!
1: Come back!
0: But
1: we don't have some worry, good stuff guys. Planned. It's
0: yeah.
1: okay.
0: It's okay.
1: Yeah, we have some good, sweet, like, songs planned. The first three that we're about to play is kind of sweet because
0: tell them how it is.
1: Okay.
0: Yeah.
1: So If You Should Try to Kiss Her by Dressy Bessie is a song in But I'm a Cheerleader, one of my favorite films. And so it's a super, yeah. And so when it I burned a CD for Dina, I think for her birthday or something one year. And so I included that song, I think, as the opening song.
0: Yes. I always thought you just wrote it for me. Like, I didn't even know that it was in the movie. Guys, yeah. Fun fact, I've actually never seen that movie, but this is Nancy's favorite movie. Mm-hmm. She loves But I'm a Cheerleader. It's a really, I mean, I don't even need to explain it. Our audience knows what that movie is, but it's just really campy and cool and indie.
1: But Dina's made an edit.
0: Yes, I have made an edit to it, but I think it's
1: like
0: funny
1: she knows what
0: I still
1: it's
0: haven't
1: about.
0: Seen
1: yeah.
0: it. Because
1: yeah.
0: I made the edit while it was like winter break, and I was mm-hmm. like, oh dang, like this is Nancy's favorite movie. Like she probably wants to like watch it together or something. Mm-hmm. Like, you know, maybe
1: we could
0: the
1: definitely
0: three of us
1: do
0: or
1: that.
0: Something.
1: Yeah.
0: yeah.
1: I mean, so I wasn't like, sure because sometimes you're like, I'm not going to watch a movie. And I do that too. It's like, I'm not going to consume this or I'm no. It, sometimes it's I'm in no rush. And sometimes it's like I've made it this far in life without doing this mm-hmm. thing. So it's like I wasn't sure which one like it was for you. But
0: yeah.
1: of course
0: it
1: we
0: was
1: could
0: just that
1: like,
0: I hadn't
1: it.
0: Seen it yet.
1: Like, yeah.
0: It hadn't been the time. But
1: yeah.
0: we probably will. Yeah.
1: Yeah.
0: And then the other song is the other songs are favorites of ours. Sweetest Pie We Love. Sweetest Pie We Love. That one's
1: Megan
0: coming
1: the
0: later.
1: Stallion Megan Thee Stallion and Dua Lipa.
0: Yes.
1: Which we both, I quite am fond of Dua Lipa. Just in like a, oh, she's so pretty way. Like, like sometimes yeah. you're just fond of someone like, and I do enjoy her first album. I don't listen as much to her other albums anymore, but I'm
0: You had an era, though, like, in was it, like, high school?
1: Yeah,
0: school,
1: like, no, I like yeah. her first album. I mm-hmm. consistently, like almost all the songs,
0: Get
1: so
0: going,
1: I...
0: Shut up,
1: that's actually one of them I don't really care for.
0: Yeah. Oh my gosh. That actually makes sense.
1: Yeah. But I do like her. She's very pretty. Anyways, Dina actually, she burned me a CD, I think for Christmas or something.
0: Mm-hmm.
1: And that song was in it.
0: Yes.
1: Yeah.
0: Yeah, that's the best part is like it's a CD moment, these yeah. first few. And then the third one, well, you guys will hear it when it comes on, but it's
1: a cute one too. And it's also one that was made it into my CD for Dina as well.
0: Yeah.
1: So should we go ahead and...
0: Yeah, let's go for it.
1: Okay.

0: Go Dina.
1: Go Dina. Da, da, da, da,
0: da, da. Yes, Nancy also wrote that song for me.
1: Yes. Go Dina.
0: Go Dina. Dina. Yes. Okay. Speaking of looking back on fond memories for this episode, this album this album was so critical to us, I feel, and our friend group, like, throughout college. I feel like, and I'm so excited to listen to it in 10, 15 years and be like, oh my gosh, I didn't even understand what it was talking about until now.
1: Like, I don't know. I feel like we I don't know. I feel like
0: we
1: why is it so hard to accept the party Roma, is over.
0: You can't imagine. Oh my gosh. Yeah.
1: But yeah, I definitely did not understand it in, like, high school.
0: Yeah, and I loved, like, it. Yeah. I was like, I love this album, but it's like, I was just singing words. Like, yeah. I didn't know what was being said. Like, I feel that, I don't know. That's what's great about music, blah, blah, blah, blah, blah. That's what people say.
1: Yeah, I feel like Control will definitely be, like, an album of our generation. Like, it's 100%. Like, I can see us, I mean, it's already, what, like, I don't know how many years old. It's, like, old.
0: Do you think, okay, no, I'm not going to pit them against each other. I was going to be like, which do you think held more impact? But I just don't even want to ask that question.
1: Okay, you
0: I
1: can.
0: Think you know who you, I'm talking about.
1: I don't know, but you can ask me off.
0: Hold up. They don't love you like I love
1: you. Okay. Oh, hey, no. Yeah. Cut that out right now. Well, I think they do two different things. Because this is, like, the Control. I mean, it does obviously get into, like, some nice, cool, deep things. Mm-hmm. But it's more of a, like, I think for our generation, it's more of a feel-good album. And I do think it is more in our listens and in our playlists in general. Whereas Lemonade is, like, a work of, like, culturally relevant, like, it's like a piece, you know what I mean? Like, I don't know totally. If anyone's always listening to Lemonade, but I mean, I am. Yes, no, I am. Guys, I do. Pray you won't catch me. It's by Lemonade.
0: Yeah. Yes. Yes, because she prayed that pray you would catch her.
1: Yes, I actually do listen to Lemonade. So like, that is in my playlist as well, but I don't think it's, like, as generationally, like, it is. Okay.
0: It's a different, it's a whole different, they're very thing. Different albums. I think something that I heard the other day that I thought was really, really cool is that people are constantly having that, like, kind of conversation. Did Lemonade deserve album of the year? Like, da da da da. And it's like, well, people say, is this her Lemonade? And people really do that with a lot of albums.
1: Like, that's crazy.
0: I have heard that about Control, and that is why I post this question. Oh. People framing it in the same way of, like, this is her Control, like, this is her, like, magnum opus, you know? And, like, but Lemonade is the one most commonly, like, this is her Lemonade. And it's just, like, had such a, it's crazy.
1: I think Lemonade also, like, the work itself, it, because it exists in the context of all her other works, so it's, like, It marks a shift, too. It's like, because, like, it's
0: Sissa
1: not
0: doesn't have as much work out yet.
1: It was just, like, it marks a shift. It was different, and it was, like, you know, like, it caught us by surprise and stuff, and it addressed, like, things in her real world, so it was, like, that is important. Whereas, like, Control is, like, kind of, like, people found it not through that kind of way.
0: Yeah. People found it because they loved Control.
1: Yeah.
0: People found Lemonade because it was bestowed upon us. And, like, people loved Beyonce, and, you know, like, that was a crazy thing to
1: Speaking
0: wake up
1: of things
0: to,
1: I
0: know?
1: Didn't understand in high school. I did not understand Lemonade in high school.
0: Like, why was
1: like, I did not, like, I honestly didn't really listen to Lemonade in high school. Like, that was, like, more, like,
0: honestly, same. I wasn't listening to it. I have always loved Hold Up since it came out. Since I saw her swinging the baseball bat in the yellow dress, I was like, oh my gosh, this is incredible. Like, this is wonderful. But, I mean, I didn't even understand. Like, I was still singing along, and I was like, yeah, like, you're right, Beyonce. But then, like, now that I'm a little more grown up, I'm like, oh my gosh.
1: I feel like sonically, too, I didn't appreciate it as much. But
0: definitely. I mean, I feel like your appreciation for music has definitely grown, though. Like, 100%. Because, like, you're a singer and stuff. You know?
1: Let them know. Always gonna plug Eldrew. All right. Well, our next song is called By Waste Blood by Grapevine.
0: Yeah. So what's special about this is that we went to a Waste Blood concert. Me, Nancy, and our friend Caitlin.
1: Was it our... What year was that?
0: Sophomore.
1: Okay, that's what I thought. You, she had that on, like...
0: Yes.
1: Yeah.
0: No, it was a great show. And honestly, none of the three of us listened to a ton of Waste Blood.
1: We only know... what's
0: Andromeda.
1: Andromeda. Like, that's the only one I know.
0: So good.
1: It was so funny.
0: We learned some at the show, though. Totally.
1: Yeah, we did learn some on the show. And all her songs are basically kind of that same pace.
0: Similar vibes, yeah.
1: Yeah, it was funny because, like, throughout, she'd be like, okay, like, this one's going to really get you going. And it would be slightly faster, she's like. Or it'd have some, like... What are those, like, shakers? Like the...
0: Maracas.
1: Yeah. Like, she'd be like, okay, guys, this is the one you guys gotta dance to.
0: I know, get hype.
1: Yeah.
0: But
1: that's
0: we
1: a
0: had
1: cute experience.
0: We had a cute anecdote, like, at that concert. Mm-hmm. I mean, we had many moments during the show that we enjoyed. But we were all together, the three of us, and we look over, and there's this group of teen boys. Mm-hmm. And they had to have been in, like, high school or something. Like, they were pretty young, but they were definitely
1: high school
0: teens.
1: Or even, like, younger. I don't know. Maybe high school.
0: I think they had to have been high school. But it was so funny because it was like they were really enjoying the show.
1: And yeah. Like, what are you guys doing here? Like, I don't know what you guys are doing here. But
0: and it's like, that's how it should be. Like, people should be.
1: Yeah,
0: doing that.
1: It was
0: like,
1: so
0: boys,
1: cute. I wanted
0: boys
1: to take
0: go
1: a video.
0: To these things, like, do
1: yeah,
0: these
1: they
0: things
1: were just swaying and actually dancing and enjoying the music.
0: And they weren't laughing at anything. Yeah. Like, they weren't like making a joke of anything. Like, they were very serious.
1: Yeah.
0: They were just as seriously there as we were. And I thought that was really cool.
1: Yeah.
0: We when teenage boys are people.
1: Yeah. Like, no, it's like a reminder. I hope my kid, like, if I had a boy, like...
0: I know, like...
1: Like, they would be going to Waste Blood. And, like, it wasn't in a, like... They weren't, like, fitted or anything. Like, they were just boys. It wasn't in a performative way or anything. Like, it was just, they were just there having fun. And we really appreciated
0: that.
1: It was a
0: very genuine, pure moment.
1: So, Waste Blood, like, she's connecting us
0: I know,
1: all.
0: Claro is, like, the same. Because, like, Claro reaches a broad audience as well.
1: I guess. But that, like, that's, like, it sucks because she comes with the, like, performative male gate. Like, I would hate if I was an artist and all of a sudden this fucking phrase, performative male, and I get attached to me.
0: Right.
1: There's a freaking a bajillion artists out there.
0: Biba Doobie, we love you. We are sorry that this has been bestowed on you.
1: Like, yeah, like, and it would be, like, Claro. Like, oh my gosh, like, I'd be like, oh my god. But yeah, B2, but I think Claro is more, even, like, more, like, people say Claro more. It became, like, part of the package, but B, like, it could have been you, B, and it still is, but...
0: Yeah, like, I know, watch out.
1: I would hate, like, that is so scary. I would not want to be, like, associated with that. How, like, belittling
0: and it's like, not even, like, it's like... These women make incredible music.
1: No, that's
0: like,
1: what I'm saying.
0: They are doing good things. Like, they're not pandering at all. Yeah. They're not trying to, like, be whatever. Anyways, but we love this song, Grapevine, as well, because the Grapevine, you actually take up to get to the Bay Area and Sacramento, which, you know, going to school in Long Beach, that's something that we are quite familiar with.
1: Yeah. It refers to, like, the path or, like, the drive up or down to, you know... And Wei Wei, which is what Dina called Waste Blood, I think. Wei Wei said that she wrote this when she was, like, I think seeing someone.
0: Yes, she had a lover in the Bay.
1: Yeah, and so she would find herself taking the Grapevine very often. And me and Dina, that's where we learned the song. We were like, oh my god, like, that's us.
0: Yeah, literally.
1: Fun fact, we almost considered, like, Grapevine as, like...
0: We almost considered that as the title of our show.
1: Like, yeah.
0: Oh my gosh, that just unlocked a memory. But it is No One Thinks We're Funny.
1: Yeah, and we are so happy with that.
0: It's actually the longest name. It's actually the longest name out of all of the shows.
1: Yeah, so we win. We have the longest name.
0: Anyways, here's Grapevine by Waste Blood?
1: Waste Blood? Waste Blood? I don't know. Wei Wei.

sense, but you kill in your own defense, and you've got them all convinced that you're the means and the end. All the VIPs and PYTs and wannabes, afraid not being your friend. And I've always been too smart for that, but you know what, my heart was not. I took it like a kid, you see. The cool kids voted to get rid of me. I'm ashamed of what it did to me, what I let get done.

way she was saying, I'm not stylish enough and I cry too much. And I listened because I hadn't found my own voice yet. So all I could hear was the noise that people make when they don't know shit. But I didn't know that yet. I grew up in the shoes they told me I could fit. When they came around, I would stand real still. A girl can roll her eyes.

0: And that was Wish I Was a Single Girl Again by Tia Blake. Before that, we had Carole King, So Far Away, and Fiona Apple's Fetch the Bolt Cutter. I added So Far Away because the morning show or whatever, the America show with the two older ladies.
1: Yes.
0: Hoda and... I'm sorry, I don't remember the
1: Hoda and the blonde.
0: Yeah, and the white woman. And Hoda's always like, I'm gonna pop some tags. Or like she does some random song that she really likes differently. Like, and like she has a music segment where she like shows the other girl, and the other girl's bit slash like attitude is like, oh, I don't like, usually she doesn't like the songs because like she'll do like
1: sometimes pretty silly songs.
0: Yeah, like she kind of is like Dina too, where, and sometimes me, where like it's like the Fallout Boys or like,
1: oh yeah,
0: it's like something crazy, and or she's like really song, feeling it.
1: Baby, I'm playing on you tonight.
0: Yeah, and so like the other girls always like, argh. But this time she did So Far Away by Carole King, and they were singing. Oh. There was a really sweet clip where they were singing it together, and it was just really cute because they also host like a thing,
1: yeah, they
0: and
1: have their own
0: we
1: show.
0: Host a thing, yeah. And we listen to music, and we talk.
1: 100%.
0: So I was like, oh yeah, that's cute, and so I was like, it reminded me of that, and so that's why I added it. Yeah,
1: that's so cute.
0: I also like in the graphic of like when they show the songs like on TV, they have the lyrics, and she has her like Hoda's like cartoon head is like bobbing to the part with the lyric
1: for the lyrics.
0: Yeah, and so it's like, oh, that's so cool.
1: That's funny because we have cartoon heads.
0: Yes, I actually like, I'm working on that. Like, I'll try to do that.
1: Oh my God.
0: No promises, guys. I definitely could, but maybe summer project or.
1: But like, we do have cartoon heads for our Instagram account. No,
0: yes.
1: Check it out, I guess.
0: No,
1: I
0: mean, literally.
1: It's the last episode,
0: and
1: but.
0: See the bobbing heads soon.
1: But maybe there will be more on that. We don't know.
0: Yeah.
1: But
0: I think our account will stay, like, it's not gonna go away. It's gonna stay active.
1: Questions. Yeah.
0: Yeah, like, don't worry.
1: Yeah. We've got
0: so
1: some stuff.
0: Stay tuned.
1: Yeah. Stay tuned. But yeah. Oh my gosh, that is so sweet. I love that album. Jagged Little Tapestry? Yes. Sometimes I get not Jagged Little Tapestry. I think it's just called Tapestry. I get confused because in Glee, they have an episode where they mash up Alanis Morissette's Jagged Little
0: Pill
1: and the Tapestry album. And I'm like, which is what? But
0: Jagged Little Tapestry.
1: Yeah. But I love that album. It's really good for traveling. Mm. I feel like Carole King is a good traveling person.
0: I could see that.
1: Same with like John Denver. Like everyone knows that.
0: I don't
1: Country
0: know
1: Road.
0: Oh, that's the song?
1: That's that guy.
0: Yeah.
1: That guy. But so
0: we're looking at the time right now.
1: Yeah.
0: To see how much time
1: we
0: have.
1: Just feeling it out.
0: But me and Dina also, well, speaking of hosting, Dina was a host for a fashion show recently.
1: I actually prefer the term master of ceremonies.
0: Oh yeah, MC.
1: I know, I debated.
0: Master of ceremonies.
1: I was like, should I ask you to edit the caption in the Campus Couture?
0: Oh, yeah, I'll do it, bro.
1: Yeah. Well, because Nancy is, like, on the board for Campus Couture, which is a lovely organization on campus that we've talked about a few times. But,
0: hardworking, lovely, or any other way.
1: Hardworking.
0: Lovely.
1: Incredible students. I can speak to my experience. I've had a great time with all of the board members, many of the designers, the models have been lovely, the volunteers who all put the show together. I'm just reading my thank you speech. Because at the end of the show, guys, I thanked everyone. But
0: yeah, and really what did you say at the end to like close yourself out?
1: Oh.
0: My name.
1: I am your master of ceremonies, Dinara Brown. Thank you and good night.
0: Yay! I think you did. My name is Dinara Brown, and I was your master of ceremonies.
1: Yeah.
0: Thank you. Good night.
1: You would know. That was your favorite part of the whole show.
0: No, it was nice because at the end, I was like at the tent where they were like managing the graphics and the music and stuff for like the walk. So I was there like from like the BTS kind of view the whole time, not in the audience. But at the end, when you were doing your closing remarks, I went to the chairs, and so I enjoyed seeing like the last bit of that. Like I was
1: yeah,
0: like, on the chairs and seeing
1: you. Yeah. Oh my gosh, I'm so glad. Yeah, wait, I think I remember that.
0: Yeah,
1: because I was like looking out.
0: Because like, I was like, wow! Yeah, she had the audience doing the wave. I tried to join.
1: I know.
0: Too,
1: I was like, go on, guys. You had a cool view because Nancy was like, the stage was like, imagine the stage, right? It's like a runway, and then there's like a line that kind of keeps the behind the scenes area. So she was like horizontal to the backstage area, so she could see backstage, but she could also see, she was like right on the line, so she could see the front and like see the show and everything.
0: Yeah,
1: I couldn't see the show, I was behind the stage the whole time.
0: Yeah, because you had to be concealed. I was not necessarily concealed, but I was in the same line as Dina, so I could see the backstage, and I could also because I was like helping like making sure cue the songs and everything. I also was able to see the best.
1: Cue people to walk out and stuff, which is like a huge job.
0: Yeah, actually this year though they didn't really need that much help.
1: I needed help. I was the one person. I was like, wait, I need help. And then the board members were all like under the tents, like all like kind of huddled together, real cute. But then everyone was like dancing and having fun and stuff. So like people were moving their hands and stuff, but I was like, no guys, like cue me, like so stop moving your hands. Like, are you cueing me or like what's going on?
0: And then the next time, like when you told me that, I was like, okay, I'm ready. Like, I'm ready to like help you. The next time, you didn't even look at me. Like, you just straight went up. So I was like, okay, like I was like trying to help you. You said you wanted to cue, but like you got it. Like you went up every single time. Perfect. So
1: it
0: was a lovely experience, and it's so cool that like we both got to be in a part of it in our own ways. And we have a lovely photo together. So we have a lovely photo together.
1: Yes, we do. That'll come out soon. You guys will see it. But yeah, it was really cool. I wouldn't have been able to do it if it wasn't for Nancy, like being on the board and helping out and, you know, kind of encouraging me to take on that role. But it was really cool. I mean, Nancy, you've been in this club now for how many years? Three?
0: I've been on the board for two. And
1: two.
0: Yeah,
1: I modeled the first year. Yeah. So this is just like, I'm glad we're reflecting on this club because I feel like it's been a pretty big part of our experience on campus. And we've had some really good memories.
0: Yeah, and Dina also modeled last year too.
1: Yes,
0: me and Dina did get to model like together. We were in the same collection, but we were both models. So that is also. I also have a really cute photo of us in our modeling, like what in our attire. Yes, wait, I really like that one. That one's on my like main too. Like
1: yeah, I like that photo, and I feel like it comes out every now and then. Like it's reposted. Like
0: yeah,
1: I love that photo. Yeah, and then the first year I was a guest, which is a very special title.
0: Dina was saying she's done it all.
1: Guest model, host, which is kind of the natural pipeline of, like, anything but something that really gets your hands dirty. Like, you know, I mean, hosting was definitely a job, but I don't want to say easy, but it was very natural. It was... I just went out there and I was just like, okay, like this is what this person is, and like, you know.
0: Mm-hmm. And you got your nice little
1: Wonder Woman notebook. Yes,
0: which was a very lovely accessory. Yeah.
1: Thanks. I'm glad that like.
0: Yeah. For viewers like who need like an image, she was wearing a white pantsuit set. Is that how you would describe it, or like?
1: Yeah. That's exactly.
0: Yeah, how it was very giving, very presidential.
1: It was like a suit. Like,
0: yeah.
1: Very big sister.
0: Yeah,
1: general.
0: It was
1: like,
0: very presidential. It had, like, light stripes.
1: Yeah, some pinstripes. Yeah,
0: pinstripes, but they weren't, like,
1: they weren't
0: in
1: dark.
0: Your face.
1: They were very...
0: And she had two brooches. How do you say...
1: I actually had three.
0: Three?
1: Three gold brooches.
0: Do you
1: brooches.
0: Say brooches? Or,
1: yeah.
0: Okay, is that
1: it's
0: the
1: not
0: right
1: brooches.
0: Way? I'm like, I don't know. Three brooches. Gold brooches were really cute. And she had, like, some white...
1: Yes, I had these white... wedge heels, which were very gorgeous and whimsical and fantastic and perfect for the outfit, and then they both broke by the end of the show. Like the heels came off of both of them, but it didn't interfere with the show.
0: That's
1: anything,
0: good. And you had two little pink blushes on.
1: Yes,
0: two circular blushes, kind of like resembling clown makeup, but not like fully there, but you had like kind of a little bit of like the exaggerated like lines under your face, and like two little blushes, which was very, very cute. And you walked out to really, like, Dina wanted to walk out to the Hunger Games, like, theme song.
1: Caesar Flickerman!
0: But apparently the board thought it was a joke, so she did the best next thing.
1: I was like, wait, they were like, oh, that's funny, but what do you want to do?
0: Like, what do you actually want to do?
1: Oh, wait, guys, like, no, okay, I'll come up with something else. That's okay.
0: But what you did was perfect because it wasn't that, but it still gave the same vibe. Mm-hmm. It was like she just
1: like
0: ended up
1: jazz.
0: Yeah, looking for something that like matched that. Yeah. I don't know. Dina Danara Brown.
1: I've actually never seen The Hunger Games.
0: Yeah, that's one that you're kind of low-key like stubborn on, I feel like. But
1: it's honestly just a race to see which of my friends is going to play it for me first because Julia, and Caitlin.
0: Well, now that you
1: Yasmin
0: said it's a race,
1: Ava have all wanted.
0: Well, like now everyone's gonna try to win.
1: Everyone get there first. It's just like whoever.
0: It's gonna be us.
1: And it's not even like a race. It's like okay, like
0: no, it's
1: wherever I am when that movie starts is where I'm gonna be. And like I don't even know if I'm gonna watch all of them in one sitting or what the plan is, but
0: you would appreciate it though. And the edits are so good. The edits are so good. So I'm like, yeah.
1: The series of a generation, like, it really is. It had its impact. No, I know this. Like, I know I need to get on the Hunger Games train, but sadly, I feel it's left the station.
0: Like, I was trying to do, like,
1: a
0: remix.
1: That was a good remix. Yeah. Okay.
0: Well, our next song is Le Fleurs by Minnie Riperton. And this one I added because it reminded me of our fashion show because she was considering opening or closing, like having this be like a closing or opening song to introduce her. And it also has like trumpets or some sort of,
1: Well, so. It's because I was very inspired by, because I had just seen Us by Jordan Peele. Another one I was late to, but incredible movie. Jordan Peele's awesome. Key and Peele, another dynamic duo that we...
0: Yeah. Key and Peele, Hoda and the white girl,
1: Maya and Anna,
0: like, there's so many.
1: Tina Fey, Amy Poehler.
0: Yeah.
1: I always say that one. I think it's so funny.
0: Ayo and,
1: Ayo
0: and Rachel. Yeah.
1: Yes.
0: So, duos are the thing.
1: But, yeah, I love this song, so.
0: Okay.
1: Here we go.
0: Here it is.

0: That was a little sneak peek at what's coming next.
1: But, yeah, that was LaFleur by Minnie Riperton. We're kind of coming to an end, guys. It's 6:56.
2: We've got
1: one more song for you.
2: Yeah.
1: But this has been so wonderful.
2: I know.
1: I have so enjoyed getting to do this show with you. And
2: likewise.
1: It's the beginning of many other creative projects and avenues. And I'm just very excited that I have met Nancy and that we've been able to hopefully make you guys laugh, give you some good songs. Yeah.
2: Well, this was No One Thinks They're Funny These Days,
1: yeah.
2: It was Tuesdays, 6 to 7.
1: 6 to 7 Tuesdays.
2: Signing off. Should we say our last and final song?
1: Yeah. Because we're partners in crime, this is going to be Two Most Wanted by Queen Bee.

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2: Venezuela defeated the United States 3-2 in the World Baseball Classic Final and claimed their first WBC title in history. Starting pitcher Eduardo Rodriguez shut down the USA lineup through 4 1/3 innings, only allowing a hit and a walk and striking out 4 total batters. A sacrifice fly from third baseman Michael Garcia and a home run from outfielder Willy Abreu gave Venezuela a 2-0 lead until the bottom of the 8th inning. Following a 2-out walk, first baseman Bryce Harper launched a 2-run home run to tie the game at 2-2. However, the excitement was short-lived for USA as Eugenio Suarez drove in the go-ahead run in the top of the 9th inning with a double to left field, scoring pinch runner Javier Sanoa. After retaking the lead, pitcher Daniel Palencia closed out the tournament with 2 strikeouts and helped deliver Venezuela their first WBC title in history. Michael Garcia was crowned the World Baseball Classic MVP after having a .385 batting average and 7 RBIs in 7 games. 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
3: Living in a California cage. But y'all trying to study me. Gang banging and never die. Too much love. You gon' always get niggas like us, you know what I mean? 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How many jars you gonna try to put us in?

0: I know I'm drunk now. Ladies and gentlemen, I forgot my favorite man sitting over there. His name is
1: Mr. Doubleina, Mr. Bob Doubleina. 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

0: ladies and gentlemen, is the last night of the Night Expo on 22S Media Airwaves. I feel so sad, so very, very sad. 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My name is Jack. I'm the host of the Night Expo. 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
1: Boo!
0: So we're going to do a bunch of really great Paul McCartney tracks. This is both Beatles compositions and solo stuff. So this is Wings and his solo records. I figured that this would be a very good set list to play for the last show. So we're just going to get started ASAP. We're going to start with a track from Wildlife. Other than that, hope you enjoy.

0: All right, thank you so much for tuning in tonight. My name is Jack. I am the host of the Night Expo. This is our last time streaming on 22smedia.com at 8 o'clock on Tuesday night. I appreciate you joining us for our last episode. It's been a lot of fun doing my show for the last 2 years here. It's definitely a little bit bittersweet because I'm transferring next year. I'm leaving my position as the general manager of the station as well. So that'll be a huge bummer, but hopefully we'll have some more cool things to come in the future. I digress. Let's go through the playlist, which was fantastic, by the way. Not to toot my own horn, but I think all the thanks is to Paul, because he wrote some really great songs.
1: Sir Paul.
0: My apologies. So that first song was Mumbo off of Wings Wild Life. That was the very first Wings record. Amazing. My dad did not enjoy that album all the way through, but I think he's crazy because Wings Wild Life is amazing. Mumbo is the very first track on there, and it's great. I think I played the title track from that record on St. Patrick's Day, and that was fun because that's a really great song. After that was Lady Madonna by the Beatles, of course. This was a B-side, and I have it on the U.S. album called Hey Jude, which was released, like, around Abbey Road, like, in between the White Album and Abbey Road. And there's a bunch of really great tracks on that, but Lady Madonna is one of my favorites that Paul does. After that was Arrow Through Me by Wings off of Back to the Egg. I don't remember when that album came out, and I want to say 1979. That's a really, really great song. That's one of the very first Wings songs I ever heard. And that one goes out to Bowie, who also loves that song. After that was For No One off of Revolver, 1966. That's the Beatles. I mean, what can you say about a Paul song off of Revolver? Like, there's a million of them, and they're all amazing. After that was one of our favorite songs here at the station, just in general, and one of my personal favorite Paul songs, Heart of the Country. So good. Honestly, probably not the best song off Ram, but that whole album is literally back-to-back, no skips, so you can kind of pull anything off of it, and it's amazing, but Heart of the Country has been stuck on a loop in our heads, and it's been playing through our speakers for a very long time. So I decided that I just may as well play it one more time. After that was 1985 off of Band on the Run. That is Paul McCartney and Wings. That album came out in 1975, was recorded in Lagos, Nigeria, at an EMI studio there. And there's some great stories about that whole recording session. Like, basically the entire band quit except for Paul, Linda, and their guitarist, whose name escapes me at the moment. Really great record. Literally, you cannot go wrong with anything on that album as well. 1985 is not a song that I listen to all the time, but it's one that I need to start listening to way more. After that was Rocky Raccoon off of the White Album. That's 1968. That is the Beatles as well. That whole album is just a huge collection of songs. It's a double LP, so there's like two albums worth of Beatles music on there, and heavily influenced by drugs, heavily influenced by their trip to India. A lot of fighting during this period of time as well. And Rocky Raccoon is just one of those super fun ones that Paul wrote around this time. Doesn't have like a ton of artistic merit. It's just about a raccoon who gets shot and the doctor can't save him because he's drunk. I don't know. It's one of my favorite songs. I just love how he goes in with that super silly voice and then he goes into this amazing falsetto. Rocky Raccoon. After that was Every Night by Paul McCartney. That was off of McCartney One. I shouldn't even have to say who these are by because they're all Paul McCartney songs. But Every Night came out on McCartney One, which came out in 1970. around the same time as Ram. Ram came out also in 1970. McCartney 1 is one of those records that's just, it feels weak. There's some good songs on it, but a lot of it feels like filler. So, yeah. Go and check it out, though. There are some really good tracks to pull off of it, and this is one of them. My roommate Will told me about this song and blew me away, and I was like, all right, gotta play it. After that was She's Leaving Home off of the 1967 hit smash album, Sgt. Pepper's Lonely Hearts Club Band. She's Leaving Home is just one of Paul's like best tender ballad songs. Like, you can't really go wrong with that one. And there's so many other really great songs off of Sgt. Pepper's that you could pull, but I had to go with one of them that I don't think gets enough recognition as a fantastic song. After that was another one of our favorite songs that we just decided to pull. It was Treat Her Gently, Lonely Old People, off of Venus and Mars by Wings. I got that record for $5, and I do not regret it one bit. I think we were making chili. We were making chili the first time we listened to this record all the way through, and Sammy was listening to that song, and she was like, I almost started crying.
1: It's a great song.
0: It's a really great song. No, it's fantastic, and I'm really glad that we discovered that one, and I'm glad that I picked that album up without listening to anything off of it, because it's Wings, and Wings is awesome. After that was Let 'Em In. That is another Wings album. That is from Wings at the Speed of Sound, which I just picked up last weekend. Was that last weekend or 2 weekends ago? 2 weekends ago. I apologize. And that came out in 1976, so that was the year after Band on the Run. And they had a full band at this point again. So there's some songs on that album that are sung by not Paul McCartney, which is very interesting. But Let 'Em In is the very first track on there, and my dad showed me that song on Easter, I think so. After that, the Paul McCartney classic Coming Up off of McCartney 2 came out in 1980? Yes, 1980. Really great song, and there's a lot of really great songs on this record. Temporary Secretary is probably a little too, it's a little too, it's too funky to play on the air right now, and I wish I could, because it's amazing. But Paul McCartney has been one of my favorite musicians for a very long time, obviously with the Beatles and everything he did after it. I got into Ram like super hard last year. And then I started going through and finding all of his stuff. And then I got on a Beatles kick and I was rediscovering stuff off of some of their earlier records. And then it was just a whole amalgamation of a bunch of great stuff. So to sum up this amazing set list of songs, we're going to play one very long song. And I think you can guess what that might be. We're going to leave you with probably one of the best crowd anthems of all time. Arguably. There's a really great version at Nebworth, I think in 1990. I think. There's an article about it on my blog, cosmicsmell.com. Go and check that out. But we're going to leave you with a really great song, and I'm just going to let it speak for itself. So hit it. Hey.

All right, ladies and gentlemen, thank you so much for joining us tonight. My name is Jack. I am the host of the Night Expo for one last time. Thank you guys so much for joining us. I just want to thank everybody for dealing with me for the last 2 years and dealing with Bowie for the last year and a half when he was still on the show. It's a very bittersweet goodbye because I'm glad that I'm moving on and doing new things, but I'm also going to miss being in this studio and spinning vinyl every Tuesday at 8 on TonyTwistMedia.com. But I'm thinking about doing stuff live around Long Beach if I can afford to get turntables and get a mixer. But maybe you'll catch me at KLBP soon. We'll see. Yeah. And with that, I bid you farewell. At 10 o'clock, we have a show called Under the Influence, hosted by Sydney Stout. It's pre-recorded, but it's a really great show. She has some really awesome music taste. So go and check that out. Thank you so much for joining us. Jack O'Neill signing off.

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2: Venezuela defeated the United States 3-2 in the World Baseball Classic Final and claimed their first WBC title in history. Starting pitcher Eduardo Rodriguez shut down the USA lineup through 4 1/3 innings, only allowing a hit and a walk and striking out 4 total batters. A sacrifice fly from third baseman Michael Garcia and a home run from outfielder Willier Abreu gave Venezuela a 2-0 lead until the bottom of the 8th inning. Following a 2-out walk, first baseman Bryce Harper launched a 2-run home run to tie the game at 2-2. However, the excitement was short-lived for USA as Eugenio Suarez drove in the go-ahead run in the top of the 9th inning with a double to left field, scoring pinch runner Javier Sanoa. After retaking the lead, pitcher Daniel Palencia closed out the tournament with 2 strikeouts and helped deliver Venezuela their first WBC title in history. Michael Garcia was crowned the World Baseball Classic MVP after having a .385 batting average and 7 RBIs in 7 games. This is Fox Figueroa with 22 West Radio.

0: Hi, I'm Karina. Welcome back to Under the Influence. I am Sydney's roommate, best friend, pretty much everything. But anyways, today we wanted to show you guys our favorite house music. It took us a little bit to decide what we wanted to do because we went back and forth between a lot of music. Sydney and I listened to a lot of music together, and there's so many different ways that we could have gone. But we decided that we want to go out tomorrow, so
1: Because it's Cinco de Mayo.
0: yeah, we have to celebrate, like get a margarita, you know? Anyways, we are going out, and this would be a perfect pregame. So, yeah, these are some of our favorite house songs. I believe we just listened to it, right?
1: Yep,
0: Like
1: we
0: before
1: just
0: this?
1: listened
0: Okay.
1: to.
0: So that's The Days by Crystal and Notion. And this is one of Sydney and I's favorite, like, OG house songs. Last summer, we listened to this song, like, every single day, multiple
1: All the
0: times a day.
1: time.
0: Like, it was an obsession and it played on repeat. So that's definitely one of our
1: While the
0: favorites.
1: sun was out. This is a very sunny,
0: Yes, yeah. Like, very summery.
1: I remember driving to the gym in your
0: Yes,
1: jeans.
0: yeah. We would always. It was like, it's a pregame for everything.
1: Exactly.
0: It's a pregame for
1: So we
0: everything.
1: wanted to start with that.
0: Yeah. So that's what we started with. Then we're kind of gonna go into two songs that I just recently started listening to, but I really like them. So I hope you guys do too. The first one is gonna be Reverse Skydiving by Hot Natured. And the second one is In the Yuma by Chris Lake and Atig, maybe?
1: Something.
0: I'm not exactly sure how to pronounce it. I'm sorry if I butcher anything. But those ones are just kind of like upbeat, fun, dancey vibes. So that's
1: Vibey.
0: kind of what we wanted to start with. Then we're gonna go into some other stuff.
1: And this first section are all Karina's picks,
0: Oh,
1: so shout out
0: yes.
1: Karina for all of these songs.
0: Yeah.
1: And guys, we have a vision, we have a dream
0: Oh,
1: that we're gonna be DJs one day.
0: No, we are. Like,
1: Like,
0: we are.
1: we truly are.
0: This is
1: It's gonna
0: us
1: happen.
0: beginning our journey,
1: Exactly.
0: and we're just gonna blossom from
1: This
0: here.
1: is us manifesting
0: Best
1: it.
0: believe you're about to see us playing at Coachella,
1: Hard
0: see us at Hard
1: summer.
0: Summer, see us at Code Red in LA, see us
1: Literally.
0: at
1: We almost,
0: Leave.
1: I really wanted to play some techno on here, and as we were kind of like test listening to it, we were like, oh my God, we can't be playing
0: No.
1: that hard of music right now.
0: Because we
1: It's
0: were
1: a
0: like,
1: Tuesday
0: yeah,
1: night.
0: we were, because it's vibes. It's not like it's
1: It's
0: bad, but we were
1: vibes.
0: like, okay, do the listeners want to be hearing this hard techno at 10:30 p.m. on a Tuesday? Maybe not.
1: Probably not.
0: But
1: You know, there's
0: you know what?
1: always time and place for some groovy house.
0: Exactly. Everyone loves house.
1: So,
0: Maybe not everyone, but if you don't, maybe you can listen to it tonight and maybe you'll gain a
1: maybe
0: different
1: fall in love.
0: perspective. I don't know.
1: And it's cool because we've got like lots of different types and
0: Yeah.
1: styles of house.
0: Yeah.
1: Yeah, and we'll kind of do. We have some like reggae remixes that Karina picked
0: Yes,
1: out.
0: I'm excited.
1: Super excited for those. And we've got like four Mal P songs lined
0: Yes,
1: up.
0: we do love Mal
1: We
0: P.
1: love Mal P.
0: We will be playing his new single later, and it's so good.
1: Shout out the single.
0: Shout out Mal P's new single. Yeah,
1: Yeah.
0: I think that's it for now, but
1: We're super excited to share this music with you, especially because this is not something I normally play on here. I know I've done like a few different electronica style things, but like we're going full DJ mode. Imagine us
0: yeah.
1: like we're at the board. These are our
0: We're
1: sets,
0: mixing
1: like
0: IRL.
1: IRL. Like imagine it. All of
0: Imagine it.
1: Literally
0: Imagine it
1: imagine
0: right
1: us
0: now.
1: right now. Like
0: We're mixing live. We're live mixing, we're DJing live. Yeah.
1: Yeah, we're doing all of
0: And we're
1: it.
0: eating
1: And we look
0: and
1: hot and we're bouncing and I mean like to the beat, like
0: Yeah, we're
1: you should see
0: bopping
1: what we're
0: and
1: doing right
0: bouncing to the
1: now.
0: beat. Wish you guys could see what we're doing. Just imagine it.
1: Literally, we are imagining it.
0: Shout
1: This is all a shout out to us.
0: out to us. Shout out.
1: Shout out to our DJ names that we haven't picked out yet.
0: Yeah, I was going to say, we should really come up with that.
1: Yeah, we need to. If you have an idea for us,
0: yeah, let us know.
1: Drop it in the chat below, a.k.a.
0: Put it in the comments below. Okay.
1: Yeah.
0: Anyways,
1: we should be
0: done. We're going to get on with it, but I hope you guys enjoy.
1: Yes. And this is Reverse Skydiving.

0: Okay, guys, that was In the Yuma. Hope you liked that song.
1: Yeah.
0: Yeah.
1: I personally love that song.
0: Love.
1: I just think they're so fun to dance to. Like, every time they come on, I'm just like,
0: Literally every single track.
1: Like, tonight, do you guys know that meme? Like, do you know that meme of Michael Jackson? And he's, like, in the chair, and he's like, you know? I hope somebody knows what I'm talking about.
0: I'm sorry.
1: Sydney never knows the memes that I'm talking about. I know, like, somebody will know. There's a meme of Michael Jackson, he's dancing in his chair.
0: I believe you.
1: Okay, anyways, it reminds me of those memes, and I just love dancing to them. Yes.
0: We're super dancy.
1: We love to dance.
0: We're probably dancing right now.
1: Yeah.
0: Because we're probably...
1: We're probably under the influence.
0: We are definitely doing... will be that at this point. You probably are not, and...
1: and that's okay.
0: That's great. That's great. You know, but someone has to hold down the fort. Like...
1: And we someone have has to celebrate
0: and
1: for it to be us.
0: Exactly.
1: So, yeah.
0: So it is us. So that's what we're doing right now.
1: And anyways,
0: we're gonna move on to some really fun songs.
1: Yes.
0: We love these.
1: These ones really bring back memories from when Sydney and I had first moved into our apartment that we're living in now. It was the first time that I had moved out. Sydney had moved out once before. Anyways, we had just moved into our apartment, and if you guys know, we're right by 2nd Street, Belmont Shore area. It's literally perfect. And we would, in the mornings, in the summer, if we had gone out the night before, we would get up in the morning, and we would wake and bake, and we would listen to these songs, and go to the bay, and just, like, tan, and... go in the water and
0: refresh our souls and get attacked by a pelican
1: and get attacked by a pelican.
0: It didn't attack us, but it threatened to.
1: Okay, but the fact that we were talking about it right before and then it started flying towards
0: us.
1: It, no, it was definitely like
0: we were. I said I could probably take it. I was like, I could definitely take this bird, and then it like looked at me and started flying right at me and.
1: Yeah. And it was like the whole conversation before, and it was like, do you think you could take that bird? And we were like, I think we could. Like, imagine if we worked together and then it came at us. So you could probably imagine the fear and the terror.
0: Us and a bird, like, we could do it. But then.
1: Bennett looked bigger as it got closer, and I was like, oh.
0: It was very menacing. Having a pelican, like, flying straight at you.
1: Terrifying.
0: Terrifying. But.
1: Anyways. So, that's what these songs remind us of.
0: Yes.
1: Very fun, and I hope you guys. Enjoy. What do you have to say?
0: Imagine the sun and shaking ass, essentially.
1: Yeah. Yeah, pretty much.
0: Right? That's all there is to it.
1: With like a fun bevy.
0: Ooh.
1: And like a nice snack.
0: Ooh.
1: Anyways.
0: Okay.
1: Hope you enjoy.
0: This is No.
2: Yo! Want another one? Run back that.

0: back.
1: Hope you enjoyed that. Hope you enjoyed Murder. That was Mau P. If you like that sound, stay till the end.
0: Stay tuned.
1: Stay tuned, because there will be a lot more Mau P in your future.
0: We love Mau P.
1: We really do. Okay, so that was Karina's set. Thank you, DJ Karina.
0: Yeah, we're gonna work on that.
1: Yeah, we will.
0: But I love the enthusiasm.
1: We'll be back with something better.
0: DJ Squid.
1: Ooh. Something like that. Okay, now it's my DJ turn.
0: Just drink my water. I'm sorry if anyone heard that.
1: I'm sure they did. Slurping sounds ASMR.
0: Let me know if you want me to start an ASMR channel.
1: I think you
0: okay.
1: Can.
0: So.
1: Okay, anyways, we can't stay focused. What were we... Okay. Oh.
0: Okay, so... Okay, I know. Okay.
1: No, for the first part of my set, before we get to Mau P, we're gonna go with some more, like, traditional house. Karina's gonna have a cough attack.
0: Okay. Actually, we're chill.
1: You're good? Okay, I cut that part out so that you guys didn't have to hear that.
0: Okay, so... what were you saying?
1: We're dancing.
0: We're dancing.
1: We're going to get a little disco with it.
0: We're going to get a little, like, OG disco-y, mm-hmm. dancey, get your butt on the dance floor.
1: Everyone out
0: twerk.
1: On the dance floor. Just move. Shake whatever you have.

0: We're back.
1: Yeah.
0: Hopefully you missed us.
1: Hopefully.
0: Or not. I don't know. Maybe you didn't. Maybe you want us to stop talking. But
1: honestly, yeah.
0: We have Maupee.
1: We do.
0: Which is so exciting.
1: Yes. Oh, yes. That's me. Okay, so I chose Maupee for the end of my set because he's great.
0: Yeah.
1: He's just amazing, and I love his sound, and we listened to a lot of Maupee. That was like, okay, when we started going to raves, I feel like.
0: Yes.
1: Because Maupee has, he's got a techno feel to his house. Like, I don't know, it's you can't really qualify it as techno, but it's not, there's a lot more bass, in like deep, round bass, than regular house, and I like it.
0: Yeah, it's more really ravey. Nice. I first listened to Maupee. I think the first time I ever listened to a song by Maupee was when I was in Australia. Ooh. And we were at this bar, and it was like this rooftop bar with all these plants on the ceiling. Mm-hmm. Anyways, they were playing this song, and I was like dancing. And I was like, oh my gosh, wait, this is like such a vibe. And I didn't know the song. And so I asked one of the girls I was with, I was like, what song is this? Like, who is this? And then they told me it was Maupee, and then we started listening to him when we would pregame, and yeah, so we have four.
1: We have three. We had to take off the other one, unfortunately.
0: So we have three Maupee songs. Yes. All of them are great.
1: Fire. Love them.
0: Lit.
1: It's Give Me That Bounce, Like I Like It, and then the last song, the final closing song, is called Neck, and this is Maupee's new single. It came out, I think, 2 months ago, but I only recently found it.
0: It's so good. It's so good. All three are so good, and
1: they're a bit repetitive, and like his sound is very much his sound. That
0: yeah, it's very distinct.
1: Yeah, they all kind of sound the same, but that's why I like it.
0: Yeah, I feel like you always kind of know the vibe that you're getting when you're listening to Maupee, and it's never a bad one.
1: It never is, and really never disappoints.
0: It really just is always a staple, and it's on every single upbeat playlist / pregame playlist that we have.
1: Yeah.
0: So.
1: Maupee is a legend in our house.
0: Yeah. Yeah. We love Maupee.
1: Love. Well. I think we have to close it out. So this is the last show of the whole semester. It's been great, guys. Thank you so much for letting me have an hour at an inconvenient late night time where most people are asleep. And then I want to play music that asleep people probably don't want to listen to. But I'm not asleep, so.
0: So it's fine.
1: Exactly. Like, this is, I don't know, I think it's perfect. Thank you all for having me.
0: Yay!
1: Thank you for consistent Under the Influence listeners. I love you guys so much.
0: Yay!
1: And I will see you all next semester.
0: Boom!
1: Bow!

that bounce. It's that beat. It's the vibe that we keep on the beat. Day in, day out, we working our asses off for those 9 to 5. But what we really wanna do is just five. So what we're gonna do now

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1: Welcome back to Beaching Around, an ASI communications podcast made for students by students. If you're new here, welcome. And if you've been with us before, thanks for tuning in again. My name is Aranza Lima, and I'm here with my amazing co-host,
2: Caitlin Yang. And we got an exciting episode lined up today, so let's dive right into it.
1: Today, we're talking about something big coming to campus, the Future U project at CSULB. This major renovation and expansion of the University Student Union, or USU, is going to have a huge impact. So we thought it was time to break it down for you.
2: That's right. This all started with a year-long campaign during the 2022-2023 academic year, where they reached out to students, faculty, and staff to get a sense of what we all wanted in this renovation. Fast forward to April 2023, and the Student Fee Advisory Committee gave the green light to the project.
1: Yep, and they didn't stop there. They worked with Canon Design to make sure everything stayed within budget and still hit all the key needs on the campus. And in April 2024, they wrapped up the feasibility report and selected Penta Gensler to be the team that will carry the project forward. Exciting stuff.
2: Absolutely. Now here's something important to keep in mind. To fund the renovation, the USU fee will go up by $284 per semester starting in fall 2025. And this fee is mandatory, so it'll be factored into your total cost of education.
1: I know that sounds like a lot, but here's the good news. Financial aid, including grants and loans, can be used to help cover increases in mandatory fees like this one. If you have any questions about how this fee or your financial aid might work out, always reach out to the financial aid office. They're the experts when it comes to fees and funding, so they'll be able to give you the most accurate information.
2: Exactly. Now back to the Future U project. It's going to be a game changer. Not only will the new space be bigger and better, but it'll also offer more opportunities for students to get involved and connect. Think more food options, bigger lounge spaces, additional study areas, and even a wellness center with nap stations.
1: Oh, and don't forget about the upgraded game center and esports area. 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It's really all about creating a space that works for everyone on campus.
2: For sure. And if you're curious about what the new USU will look like, check out asiccsulb.org and you can see some of the renderings and get more details on all the exciting changes coming our way.
1: Absolutely. The Future U project is going to make a big difference for all of us, and we will keep you updated along the way. But before we wrap up, just a heads up. Later this semester, we will release another episode diving into specifics on where services and programs will be relocated during construction. You will definitely want to tune in for that.
2: You won't want to miss it. And don't forget to follow us at CSULB ASI on Instagram to stay up to date with all the upcoming events and updates about the Future U project. Also, if you're looking for job or volunteer opportunities, head over to our website at asiccsulb.org for more information. Follow us at CSULB ASI on Instagram to be aware of all of the upcoming events and the ones we've mentioned today in this episode. 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
1: 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Until next time, we'll catch you on the next wave.
3: Venezuela defeated the United States 3-2 in the World Baseball Classic Final and claimed their first WBC title in history. Starting pitcher Eduardo Rodriguez shut down the USA lineup through 4 1/3 innings, only allowing a hit and a walk and striking out 4 total batters. A sacrifice fly from third baseman Michael Garcia and a home run from outfielder Willier Abreu gave Venezuela a 2-0 lead until the bottom of the 8th inning. Following a 2-out walk, first baseman Bryce Harper launched a 2-run home run to tie the game at 2-2. However, the excitement was short-lived for USA as Eugenio Suarez drove in the go-ahead run in the top of the ninth inning with a double to left field, scoring pinch runner Javier Sanoa. After retaking the lead, pitcher Daniel Palencia closed out the tournament with two strikeouts and helped deliver Venezuela their first WBC title in history. Michael Garcia was crowned the World Baseball Classic MVP after having a .385 batting average and 7 RBIs in 7 games. This is Fox Figueroa with 22 West Radio.

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1: Are you interested in becoming an entrepreneur? 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To learn more, follow at CSULB_AEL. That's CSULB_AEL on Instagram.
2: Venezuela defeated the United States 3-2 in the World Baseball Classic Final and claimed their first WBC title in history. Starting pitcher Eduardo Rodriguez shut down the USA lineup through 4 1/3 innings, only allowing a hit and a walk and striking out 4 total batters. A sacrifice fly from third baseman Michael Garcia and a home run from outfielder Willier Abreu gave Venezuela a 2-0 lead until the bottom of the 8th inning. Following a 2-out walk, first baseman Bryce Harper launched a 2-run home run to tie the game at 2-2. However, the excitement was short-lived for USA as Eugenio Suarez drove in the go-ahead run in the top of the 9th inning with a double to left field, scoring pinch runner Javier Sanoa. After retaking the lead, pitcher Daniel Palencia closed out the tournament with 2 strikeouts and helped deliver Venezuela their first WBC title in history. Michael Garcia was crowned the World Baseball Classic MVP after having a .385 batting average and 7 RBIs in 7 games. This is Fox Figueroa with 22 West Radio.

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0: swing by the ASI Weekly Farmers Market, Monday through Thursday from 10 a.m. to 2 p.m. on the Friendship Walk. All through the semester, this market will offer fresh produce, meals, drinks, and crafts from independent vendors and farmers. Don't forget a reusable shopping bag.
1: Venezuela defeated the United States 3-2 in the World Baseball Classic Final and claimed their first WBC title in history. Starting pitcher Eduardo Rodriguez shut down the USA lineup through 4 1/3 innings, only allowing a hit and a walk and striking out 4 total batters. A sacrifice fly from third baseman Michael Garcia and a home run from outfielder Willier Abreu gave Venezuela a 2-0 lead until the bottom of the 8th inning. Following a 2-out walk, first baseman Bryce Harper launched a 2-run home run to tie the game at 2-2. However, the excitement was short-lived for USA as Eugenio Suarez drove in the go-ahead run in the top of the 9th inning with a double to left field, scoring pinch runner Javier Sanoa. After retaking the lead, pitcher Daniel Palencia closed out the tournament with 2 strikeouts and helped deliver Venezuela their first WBC title in history. Michael Garcia was crowned the World Baseball Classic MVP after having a .385 batting average and 7 RBIs in 7 games. This is Fox Figueroa with 22 West Radio.
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0: This is 22 West's Beach Organization Spotlight, a mini podcast series that highlights organizations that bring a sense of community to campus. The Diabetes Link is a student organization at CSULB aimed at raising awareness for diabetes and bringing the diabetic community together. Club President Destiny Islas explained more about the mission of the Diabetes Link on campus.
1: I think the creation of just the whole club in general is just to really provide a support system for the diabetes community. But not only that, also help those our allies of the community, because allies are also just as important to be a part of within this community. Diabetes is just a really big issue within the United States and even our communities in general. So even though people are not, you know, diagnosed with diabetes, we may know someone that's actually, you know, affected with diabetes. So just having the awareness, the support and the education surrounding it, we try our best to just really do that with our club and create a safe space for diabetes community and also just those that want to be a part of it and learn, because diabetes is very complex. So many different kinds of diabetes, and anyone could be diagnosed at any age, at any point of time in their life. So we're really here just to show support and, you know, not really make the community separated, because I feel like diabetes has a really negative stigma as well. So we're just trying to put everything out there, all the support, all the tools needed, and just bring everybody together, even if you're not diabetic or not.
0: Diabetes is often surrounded by misconceptions about what it is and how it impacts people. The Diabetes Link aims to bring awareness to the realities of this disability. Club member and ally Jessica King explained the importance of disability awareness on campus.
2: Going beyond diabetes, just having awareness and acceptance of disability on campus is extremely important, because it does impact their everyday lives and in every aspect, from home to school to work. And when there is a lack of understanding and acceptance of disabilities, such as diabetes, there are a lot of stigmas and inaccessibility. And a lot of institutions are notorious for their inaccessibility, from the way that they structure their buildings to the way that class syllabi are designed, and even just being able to safely throw away needles in the restrooms or in some other private space. There are a lot of stigmas to this day, and it's really important that organizations like Diabetes thrive and inform the community and support each other, so that we can destigmatize diabetes and disabilities as a whole and increase the accessibility and equity of our campus.
0: The Diabetes Link advocates to promote accessibility, bringing change to campus for those living with diabetes. One feat they accomplished was ensuring bathrooms around campus have Sharps containers.
1: So we actually got Sharps containers inserted in the USC bathrooms, which is awesome, because that just brings, you know, one, the next step closer of just being accessible on campus. We've been trying to get more diabetes education awareness presentations on campus with your ENT classrooms, and also just even doing within student health services collaborations. And recently we just got Sharps containers to be inserted in the student health services building. So slowly by slowly, we're trying to get the word diabetes out there and people not to be scared of diabetes.
0: Beyond their advocacy efforts, they also host fun social events that allow for connection building. For ally and vice president Michael Sanchez, the Diabetes Link has brought him new friends and additional connections on campus.
3: I would just like to add that, like, that most of what we do isn't even mandatory too. That, like, it's appreciated that we do get the support whenever people are free. So the mandatory bit is never required for this club. So, like, anytime somebody is able to, like, lend a hand or, like, able to support in any kind of way, we also appreciate it. Speaking as an ally, I, like, do enjoy, like, interacting in these events, because, like, some of them are, like, really interesting, and, like, it just, like, illuminates on the actual knowledge of, like, how diabetes, like, is, who faces it, like, what are their challenges in a sense, and just that most, like, of these people are, like, really astounding, you know, and that they're, like, really good people to be around.
0: Anish, a first-year aerospace engineering major living with diabetes, shared his story with us, showing us just how important it is to raise awareness and promote accessibility on campus.
4: So back in seventh grade, I started experiencing like weird symptoms like nausea and heartburn. And that lasted for a couple of weeks. And my stomach started, not feeling great for a while. And my parents and even I just thought it was just a stomach flu. So we kind of just, you know, took medicine and kind of was like, okay, it'll get better. But then I started throwing up pretty much everything I ate. And then after that, we were like, okay, something abnormal is happening. And it turned out my blood sugar was very high for a really long amount of time. And my body started going into something called diabetic ketoacidosis, which basically happens when your blood sugar starts going so high and you start producing something called ketones, and that makes you sick. So I ended up going to the hospital, and they actually started pumping sugar water in through the IVs because I thought I had the stomach flu. And they also started giving me Gatorade and electrolytes, but that actually ended up making the problem worse. And then they realized that, and then they shifted me to an ICU where I had to stay for around a week, where they told me about my condition and how to treat it and then things like that. So we have to count how many carbohydrates we have for every meal. And then based on that, we have like specific ratios on how much insulin to give per how many carbohydrates. That's given to us by our endocrinologist. And based on that number, we have to calculate how much insulin to give for every amount of carbs we have. So I used to be on injections for around a year or so until I got a pump, which really changed my life, because now I just entered a number of carbs I have into my phone and it will automatically deliver the insulin for me. It's just that easy. And same thing with measuring your blood sugar. I used to have to use those finger prick devices you've probably seen before. And it made my fingers all bruised and all that because of it. But now I wear a sensor on my arm, which automatically takes my blood sugar every 5 minutes and sends

0: club to be in the activities or be a part of the socials. It's recommended and encouraged because, like everyone said, it's great. It has, you have a lot of fun. But to actually enroll into the club, we could have you actually email us, which is very convenient. We'll send you everything you need from, you know, we even get a free shirt, by the way. We have a lot of Diabetes Link shirts. You could also email just calciumlongbeach@thediabetesling.org and we will get to you as soon as possible. And we'll be sending you all the information for that. But if you like Instagram, you know, you like the gram, we do a lot of posting there as well. So you'd like to follow Cal State Long Beach Diabetes Link. It's all together. So CSULB Diabetes Link.
1: 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The Beach Organization Spotlight is a production of 22 West, produced by the production team. 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
2: Venezuela defeated the United States 3-2 in the World Baseball Classic Final and claimed their first WBC title in history. Starting pitcher Eduardo Rodriguez shut down the USA lineup through 4 1/3 innings, only allowing a hit and a walk and striking out 4 total batters. A sacrifice fly from third baseman Michael Garcia and a home run from outfielder Willier Abreu gave Venezuela a 2-0 lead until the bottom of the 8th inning. Following a 2-out walk, first baseman Bryce Harper launched a 2-run home run to tie the game at 2-2. However, the excitement was short-lived for USA as Eugenio Suarez drove in the go-ahead run in the top of the 9th inning with a double to left field, scoring pinch runner Javier Sanoa. After retaking the lead, pitcher Daniel Palencia closed out the tournament with 2 strikeouts and helped deliver Venezuela their first WBC title in history. Michael Garcia was crowned the World Baseball Classic MVP after having a .385 batting average and 7 RBIs in 7 games. 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
2: Venezuela defeated the United States 3-2 in the World Baseball Classic Final and claimed their first WBC title in history. Starting pitcher Eduardo Rodriguez shut down the USA lineup through 4 1/3 innings, only allowing a hit and a walk and striking out 4 total batters. A sacrifice fly from third baseman Michael Garcia and a home run from outfielder Willier Abreu gave Venezuela a 2-0 lead until the bottom of the 8th inning. Following a 2-out walk, first baseman Bryce Harper launched a 2-run home run to tie the game at 2-2. However, the excitement was short-lived for USA as Eugenio Suarez drove in the go-ahead run in the top of the 9th inning with a double to left field, scoring pinch runner Javier Sanoa. After retaking the lead, pitcher Daniel Palencia closed out the tournament with 2 strikeouts and helped deliver Venezuela their first WBC title in history. Michael Garcia was crowned the World Baseball Classic MVP after having a .385 batting average and 7 RBIs in 7 games. This is Fox Figueroa with 22 West Radio.

0: on Mr. Floyd, will you accept the charge from the United States?
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0: This is United States calling. Are we reaching...

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1: Venezuela defeated the United States 3-2 in the World Baseball Classic Final and claimed their first WBC title in history. Starting pitcher Eduardo Rodriguez shut down the USA lineup through 4 1/3 innings, only allowing a hit and a walk and striking out 4 total batters. A sacrifice fly from third baseman Michael Garcia and a home run from outfielder Willier Abreu gave Venezuela a 2-0 lead until the bottom of the 8th inning. Following a 2-out walk, first baseman Bryce Harper launched a 2-run home run to tie the game at 2-2. However, the excitement was short-lived for USA as Eugenio Suarez drove in the go-ahead run in the top of the 9th inning with a double to left field, scoring pinch runner Javier Sanoa. After retaking the lead, pitcher Daniel Palencia closed out the tournament with 2 strikeouts and helped deliver Venezuela their first WBC title in history. Michael Garcia was crowned the World Baseball Classic MVP after having a .385 batting average and 7 RBIs in 7 games. This is Fox Figueroa with 22 West Radio.

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1: Venezuela defeated the United States 3-2 in the World Baseball Classic Final and claimed their first WBC title in history. Starting pitcher Eduardo Rodriguez shut down the USA lineup through 4 1/3 innings, only allowing a hit and a walk and striking out 4 total batters. A sacrifice fly from third baseman Michael Garcia and a home run from outfielder Willy Abreu gave Venezuela a 2-0 lead until the bottom of the 8th inning. Following a 2-out walk, first baseman Bryce Harper launched a 2-run home run to tie the game at 2-2. However, the excitement was short-lived for USA as Eugenio Suarez drove in the go-ahead run in the top of the 9th inning with a double to left field, scoring pinch runner Javier Sanoa. After retaking the lead, pitcher Daniel Palencia closed out the tournament with 2 strikeouts and helped deliver Venezuela their first WBC title in history. Michael Garcia was crowned the World Baseball Classic MVP after having a .385 batting average and 7 RBIs in 7 games. This is Fox Figueroa with 22West Radio.
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Mm-hmm.

0: This is 22 West's Beach Spotlight, a mini podcast series that highlights organizations that bring a sense of community to campus. Libros Unidos LB is a student-run organization dedicated to taking a stand against censorship and book banning. We sat down with one of the organization's team members to discuss their mission and how Long Beach students can get involved.
1: My name is Sarah S.J. Cardenas, and I am a fourth year. My major is political science with an emphasis in global politics and a minor in public relations. My role in the organization is the team lead and also head of social media. So Libros Unidos LB is helping to spotlight Every Library, which is a nonprofit organization. And what they do is help keep libraries funded and then also help communities throughout America fight political censorship and book banning. We are a team of five Hispanic or Latinos, and our name reflects our roots and our commitment to uniting communities through literature, education, and the freedom to read. We advocate for public funding and policies through the support of libraries while educating communities on their importance. We ensure everyone has resources to thrive, and when communities value education and access to information, we are building a stronger future because we are reading libros while staying unidos. Libros Unidos LB is working to build community within CSULB by our social media and informing people of specific reasonings and about Every Library as an organization. So we have done informative posts about book bans and the importance of why books should not be banned and protecting people's freedom to intellectualism. We are building community within CSULB through having discussions and then also through our events and just making people more aware of Every Library as an organization and why book bans specifically are very bad to us as university students, because without the books and knowledge and the library, we would not be as informed on specific topics that are really crucial, especially in today's political climate. Students can get involved by following our social media. That is one of the big things to do at Libros Unidos LB. You can see different posts specifically about Every Library and then also specific banned books there too. And then we have many events that we have done. We have our roundtable debate that is happening on the 27th of February at 5 p.m. at the University Student Union, room 205. People can get involved by taking our pledge. So our pledge is located on our website, www.librosunidoslb.com. And from there, you can sign up to take the pledge and you would give your information and we would send that to Every Library. So then you can get information from Every Library directly about specific updates regarding banned books and then also just threatenings to closure of libraries in your area specifically. Not only does Every Library help people fight book bans within their communities, but something that they do is also listen to people and really help give information about understanding the voting ballot. I feel like most people in university, they're around the age where they can start to vote, and voting is a very overwhelming process. It is a big thing. You look at a lot of policies. Every Library breaks down the voting process for those specific policies related to library funding and banning of books. So when students get involved with Libros Unidos LB, they're really going to be informed about specific events and information in correlation with libraries and book bans. So you'll be getting knowledge about, you know, which books are specifically banned, why book banning is a real threat to us, especially as university students, but then also just citizens as well.
0: This was our Beach Spotlight featuring Sarah S.J. Cardenas of Libros Unidos LB. Beach Spotlight is a production of 22 West, produced by the production team. Thanks for listening.
2: Venezuela defeated the United States 3-2 in the World Baseball Classic Final and claimed their first WBC title in history. Starting pitcher Eduardo Rodriguez shut down the USA lineup through 4 1/3 innings, only allowing a hit and a walk and striking out 4 total batters. A sacrifice fly from third baseman Michael Garcia and a home run from outfielder Willier Abreu gave Venezuela a 2-0 lead until the bottom of the 8th inning. Following a 2-out walk, first baseman Bryce Harper launched a 2-run home run to tie the game at 2-2. However, the excitement was short-lived for USA as Eugenio Suarez drove in the go-ahead run in the top of the 9th inning with a double to left field, scoring pinch runner Javier Sanoa. After retaking the lead, pitcher Daniel Palencia closed out the tournament with 2 strikeouts and helped deliver Venezuela their first WBC title in history. Michael Garcia was crowned the World Baseball Classic MVP after having a 385 batting average and 7 RBIs in 7 games. This is Fox Figueroa with 22 West Radio.
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1: Hey, you. Do you know where you are? Because this is not KJazz. 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

0: Get along. 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
1: Have you ever wanted to perform live on stage? Well, your rockstar dreams can become a reality today. Hi, I'm Lily Pimentel, president of Cal State Long Beach's Musicians Club, and I'm here to say, join the Musicians Club at CSULB. Musicians Club is a performance ensemble group where peers get to meet up, arrange, and play their favorite songs. We hold meetings every Thursday from 7 to 10 p.m. in the Multimedia Center, Room 100. Come meet like-minded musicians and jam out together. You can find more info about the Musicians Club on Instagram at musiciansclub.csulb.
2: Venezuela defeated the United States 3-2 in the World Baseball Classic Final and claimed their first WBC title in history. Starting pitcher Eduardo Rodriguez shut down the USA lineup through 4 1/3 innings, only allowing a hit and a walk and striking out 4 total batters. A sacrifice fly from third baseman Michael Garcia and a home run from outfielder Willier Abreu gave Venezuela a 2-0 lead until the bottom of the 8th inning. Following a 2-out walk, first baseman Bryce Harper launched a 2-run home run to tie the game at 2-2. However, the excitement was short-lived for USA as Eugenio Suarez drove in the go-ahead run in the top of the 9th inning with a double to left field, scoring pinch runner Javier Sanoa. After retaking the lead, pitcher Daniel Palencia closed out the tournament with 2 strikeouts and helped deliver Venezuela their first WBC title in history. Michael Garcia was crowned the World Baseball Classic MVP after having a .385 batting average and 7 RBIs in 7 games. 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
1: You may not be interested in politics, but politics are definitely interested in you. Come make your voice heard at Long Beach State's Political Science Student Association. I'm Sunrisa Dar, president of CSULB's student-run organization, PSSA. At PSSA, we strive to provide Long Beach State students with an academic environment in which they feel comfortable to engage in respectful discourse about issues that affect the world around us. Students of all majors are welcome to join our weekly meetings, during which we have a small news segment and open floor discussions touching on how current events are affecting us personally, in our communities, nationally, and internationally. PSSA also provides the student body with opportunities to expand their awareness in the form of speakers, workshops, documentary screenings, field trips, and advocacy nights. Get involved with your community, gain awareness of current events, and come hang out with a diverse group of people at our upcoming Political Science Student Association meeting every Wednesday at 5 p.m. in the Social Sciences and Public Affairs Building, room number 105.
2: Venezuela defeated the United States 3-2 in the World Baseball Classic Final and claimed their first WBC title in history. Starting pitcher Eduardo Rodriguez shut down the USA lineup through 4 1/3 innings, only allowing a hit and a walk and striking out 4 total batters. A sacrifice fly from third baseman Michael Garcia and a home run from outfielder Willier Abreu gave Venezuela a 2-0 lead until the bottom of the 8th inning. Following a 2-out walk, first baseman Bryce Harper launched a 2-run home run to tie the game at 2-2. However, the excitement was short-lived for USA as Eugenio Suarez drove in the go-ahead run in the top of the 9th inning with a double to left field, scoring pinch runner Javier Sanoa. After retaking the lead, pitcher Daniel Palencia closed out the tournament with 2 strikeouts and helped deliver Venezuela their first WBC title in history. Michael Garcia was crowned the World Baseball Classic MVP after having a .385 batting average and 7 RBIs in 7 games. This is Fox Figueroa with 22 West Radio.

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2: Venezuela defeated the United States 3-2 in the World Baseball Classic Final and claimed their first WBC title in history. Starting pitcher Eduardo Rodriguez shut down the USA lineup through 4 1/3 innings, only allowing a hit and a walk and striking out 4 total batters. A sacrifice fly from third baseman Michael Garcia and a home run from outfielder Willy Abreu gave Venezuela a 2-0 lead until the bottom of the 8th inning. Following a 2-out walk, first baseman Bryce Harper launched a 2-run home run to tie the game at 2-2. However, the excitement was short-lived for USA as Eugenio Suarez drove in the go-ahead run in the top of the 9th inning with a double to left field, scoring pinch runner Javier Sanoa. After retaking the lead, pitcher Daniel Palencia closed out the tournament with 2 strikeouts and helped deliver Venezuela their first WBC title in history. Michael Garcia was crowned the World Baseball Classic MVP after having a .385 batting average and 7 RBIs in 7 games. This is Fox Figueroa with 22West Radio.
3: 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Because this is not K-Jazz, this is 22West Radio.

Thank you. Thank you. Thank you very much, ladies and gentlemen. And now I'd like to sing a tune. It was written especially for me. It's titled Strange Fruit. I do hope you like it.

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1: 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See you there.
2: Venezuela defeated the United States 3-2 in the World Baseball Classic Final and claimed their first WBC title in history. Starting pitcher Eduardo Rodriguez shut down the USA lineup through 4 1/3 innings, only allowing a hit and a walk and striking out 4 total batters. A sacrifice fly from third baseman Michael Garcia and a home run from outfielder Willier Abreu gave Venezuela a 2-0 lead until the bottom of the 8th inning. Following a 2-out walk, first baseman Bryce Harper launched a 2-run home run to tie the game at 2-2. However, the excitement was short-lived for USA as Eugenio Suarez drove in the go-ahead run in the top of the 9th inning with a double to left field, scoring pinch runner Javier Sanoa. After retaking the lead, pitcher Daniel Palencia closed out the tournament with 2 strikeouts and helped deliver Venezuela their first WBC title in history. Michael Garcia was crowned the World Baseball Classic MVP after having a .385 batting average and 7 RBIs in 7 games. This is Fox Figueroa with 22 West Radio.

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4: Venezuela defeated the United States 3-2 in the World Baseball Classic Final and claimed their first WBC title in history. Starting pitcher Eduardo Rodriguez shut down the USA lineup through 4 1/3 innings, only allowing a hit and a walk and striking out 4 total batters. A sacrifice fly from third baseman Michael Garcia and a home run from outfielder Willier Abreu gave Venezuela a 2-0 lead until the bottom of the 8th inning. Following a 2-out walk, first baseman Bryce Harper launched a 2-run home run to tie the game at 2-2. However, the excitement was short-lived for USA as Eugenio Suarez drove in the go-ahead run in the top of the 9th inning with a double to left field, scoring pinch runner Javier Sanoa. After retaking the lead, pitcher Daniel Palencia closed out the tournament with 2 strikeouts and helped deliver Venezuela their first WBC title in history. Michael Garcia was crowned the World Baseball Classic MVP after having a .385 batting average and 7 RBIs in 7 games. This is Fox Figueroa with 22 West Radio.

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2: 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Until next time, we'll catch you on the next wave.
3: Venezuela defeated the United States 3-2 in the World Baseball Classic Final and claimed their first WBC title in history. Starting pitcher Eduardo Rodriguez shut down the USA lineup through 4 1/3 innings, only allowing a hit and a walk and striking out 4 total batters. A sacrifice fly from third baseman Michael Garcia and a home run from outfielder Willier Abreu gave Venezuela a 2-0 lead until the bottom of the 8th inning. Following a 2-out walk, first baseman Bryce Harper launched a 2-run home run to tie the game at 2-2. However, the excitement was short-lived for USA as Eugenio Suarez drove in the go-ahead run in the top of the 9th inning with a double to left field, scoring pinch runner Javier Sanoa. After retaking the lead, pitcher Daniel Palencia closed out the tournament with 2 strikeouts and helped deliver Venezuela their first WBC title in history. Michael Garcia was crowned the World Baseball Classic MVP after having a .385 batting average and 7 RBIs in 7 games. This is Fox Figueroa with 22 West Radio.

I carry your heart with me. I carry it in my heart. I am never without it. Anywhere I go, you go.

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1: Welcome back to Beaching Around, an ASI communications podcast made for students by students. If you're new here, welcome. And if you've been with us before, thanks for tuning in again. My name is Aranza Lima, and I'm here with my amazing co-host,
2: Caitlin Yang. And we got an exciting episode lined up today, so let's dive right into it.
1: Today, we're talking about something big coming to campus, the Future U project at CSULB. This major renovation and expansion of the University Student Union, or USU, is going to have a huge impact, so we thought it was time to break it down for you.
2: That's right. This all started with a year-long campaign during the 2022-2023 academic year, where they reached out to students, faculty, and staff to get a sense of what we all wanted in this renovation. Fast forward to April 2023, and the Student Fee Advisory Committee gave the green light to the project.
1: Yep, and they didn't stop there. They worked with Canon Design to make sure everything stayed within budget and still hit all the key needs on the campus. And in April 2024, they wrapped up the feasibility report and selected Penta Gensler to be the team that will carry the project forward. Exciting stuff.
2: Absolutely. Now here's something important to keep in mind. To fund the renovation, the USU fee will go up by $284 per semester starting in fall 2025. And this fee is mandatory, so it'll be factored into your total cost of education.
1: I know that sounds like a lot, but here's the good news. Financial aid, including grants and loans, can be used to help cover increases in mandatory fees like this one. If you have any questions about how this fee or your financial aid might work out, always reach out to the financial aid office. They're the experts when it comes to fees and funding, so they'll be able to give you the most accurate information.
2: Exactly. Now back to the Future U project. It's going to be a game changer. Not only will the new space be bigger and better, but it'll also offer more opportunities for students to get involved and connect. Think more food options, bigger lounge spaces, additional study areas, and even a wellness center with nap stations.
1: Oh, and don't forget about the upgraded game center and esports area, with new career center drop-in services and a larger beach pantry to support students with basic needs. It's really all about creating a space that works for everyone on campus.
2: For sure. And if you're curious about what the new USU will look like, check out asiccsulb.org and you can see some of the renderings and get more details on all the exciting changes coming our way.
1: Absolutely. The Future U project is going to make a big difference for all of us, and we will keep you updated along the way. But before we wrap up, just a heads up. Later this semester, we will release another episode diving into specifics on where services and programs will be relocated during construction. You will definitely want to tune in for that.
2: You won't want to miss it.

Venezuela defeated the United States 3-2 in the World Baseball Classic Final and claimed their first WBC title in history. Starting pitcher Eduardo Rodriguez shut down the USA lineup through 4 1/3 innings, only allowing a hit and a walk and striking out 4 total batters. A sacrifice fly from third baseman Michael Garcia and a home run from outfielder Willy Abreu gave Venezuela a 2-0 lead until the bottom of the 8th inning. Following a 2-out walk, first baseman Bryce Harper launched a 2-run home run to tie the game at 2-2. However, the excitement was short-lived for USA as Eugenio Suarez drove in the go-ahead run in the top of the 9th inning with a double to left field, scoring pinch runner Javier Sanoa. After retaking the lead, pitcher Daniel Palencia closed out the tournament with 2 strikeouts and helped deliver Venezuela their first WBC title in history. Michael Garcia was crowned the World Baseball Classic MVP after having a .385 batting average and 7 RBIs in 7 games. This is Fox Figueroa with 22 West Radio.

I got a condo in Manhattan. Baby girl, what's happening? You and your Tim's invited. So go on and get to clapping. Go pop a for a plan. Pop a for me. Turn around and drop it for a plan. Drop it for me. I'll rent a beach house in Miami. Wake up with no jammies. Lobster tail for dinner. Coolio served that scampi.

Lucky for you, that's what I like. That's what I like. Lucky for you, that's what I like. That's what I like. Search by the fire at night. Silk sheets and diamonds, all white. Lucky for you, that's what I like. That's what I like. Lucky for you, that's what I like. That's what I like. I'm talking trips to Puerto Rico. Say the word and we go. You can be my freaka. Girl, I'll be a freako, mamacita. I would never make a promise that I can't keep. I promise that your smile ain't gonna never leave. Sharpest breeze in Paris. Everything 24 carats. Take a look in that mirror. Now tell me who's the best.

Lucky for you, that's what I like. That's what I like. Lucky for you, that's what I like. That's what I like. Search by the fire at night. Silk sheets and diamonds all white. Lucky for you, that's what I like. That's what I like. Lucky for you, that's what I like. That's what I like.

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1: 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All through the semester, this market will offer fresh produce, meals, drinks, and crafts from independent vendors and farmers. Don't forget a reusable shopping bag.
2: Venezuela defeated the United States 3-2 in the World Baseball Classic Final and claimed their first WBC title in history. Starting pitcher Eduardo Rodriguez shut down the USA lineup through 4 1/3 innings, only allowing a hit and a walk and striking out 4 total batters. A sacrifice fly from third baseman Michael Garcia and a home run from outfielder Willy Abreu gave Venezuela a 2-0 lead until the bottom of the 8th inning. Following a 2-out walk, first baseman Bryce Harper launched a 2-run home run to tie the game at 2-2. However, the excitement was short-lived for USA as Eugenio Suarez drove in the go-ahead run in the top of the 9th inning with a double to left field, scoring pinch runner Javier Sanoa. After retaking the lead, pitcher Daniel Palencia closed out the tournament with 2 strikeouts and helped deliver Venezuela their first WBC title in history. Michael Garcia was crowned the World Baseball Classic MVP after having a .385 batting average and 7 RBIs in 7 games. This is Fox Figueroa with 22 West Radio.

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2: Venezuela defeated the United States 3-2 in the World Baseball Classic Final and claimed their first WBC title in history. Starting pitcher Eduardo Rodriguez shut down the USA lineup through 4 1/3 innings, only allowing a hit and a walk and striking out 4 total batters. A sacrifice fly from third baseman Michael Garcia and a home run from outfielder Willier Abreu gave Venezuela a 2-0 lead until the bottom of the 8th inning. Following a 2-out walk, first baseman Bryce Harper launched a 2-run home run to tie the game at 2-2. However, the excitement was short-lived for USA as Eugenio Suarez drove in the go-ahead run in the top of the 9th inning with a double to left field, scoring pinch runner Javier Sanoa. After retaking the lead, pitcher Daniel Palencia closed out the tournament with 2 strikeouts and helped deliver Venezuela their first WBC title in history. Michael Garcia was crowned the World Baseball Classic MVP after having a .385 batting average and 7 RBIs in 7 games. This is Fox Figueroa with 22 West Radio.

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1: This is 22 West's Beach Organization Spotlight, a mini podcast series that highlights organizations that bring a sense of community to campus. The Diabetes Link is a student organization at CSULB aimed at raising awareness for diabetes and bringing the diabetic community together. Club President Destiny Ilas explained more about the mission of the Diabetes Link on campus.
2: I think the creation of just the whole club in general is just to really provide a support system for the diabetes community. But not only that, also help those our allies of the community, because allies are also just as important to be a part of within this community. Diabetes is just a really big issue within the United States and even our communities in general. So even though people are not, you know, diagnosed with diabetes, we may know someone that's actually, you know, affected with diabetes. So just having the awareness, the support and the education surrounding it, we try our best to just really do that with our club and create a safe space for diabetes community and also just those that want to be a part of it and learn, because diabetes is very complex. So many different kinds of diabetes, and anyone could be diagnosed at any age, at any point of time in their life. So we're really here just to show support and, you know, not really make the community separated, because I feel like diabetes has a really negative stigma as well. So we're just trying to put everything out there, all the support, all the tools needed, and just bring everybody together, even if you're not diabetic or not.
1: Diabetes is often surrounded by misconceptions about what it is and how it impacts people. The Diabetes Link aims to bring awareness to the realities of this disability. Club member and ally Jessica King explained the importance of disability awareness on campus.
3: Going beyond diabetes, just having awareness and acceptance of disability on campus is extremely important, because it does impact their everyday lives and in every aspect, from home to school to work. And when there is a lack of understanding and acceptance of disabilities such as diabetes, there are a lot of stigmas and inaccessibility, and a lot of institutions are notorious for their inaccessibility, from the way that they structure their buildings to the way that class syllabi are designed, and even just being able to safely throw away needles in the restrooms or in some other private space. There are a lot of stigmas to this day, and it's really important that organizations like Diabetes thrive and inform the community and support each other, so that we can destigmatize diabetes and disabilities as a whole and increase the accessibility and equity of our campus.
1: The Diabetes Link advocates to promote accessibility, bringing change to campus for those living with diabetes. One feat they accomplished was ensuring bathrooms around campus have Sharps containers.
2: So we actually got Sharps containers inserted in the USU bathrooms, which is awesome, because that just brings, you know, one, the next step closer of just being accessible on campus. We've been trying to get more diabetes education awareness presentations on campus with your ENT classrooms, and also just even doing within student health services collaborations. And recently we just got Sharps containers to be inserted in the student health services building. So slowly by slowly, we're trying to get the word diabetes out there and people not to be scared of diabetes.
1: Beyond their advocacy efforts, they also host fun social events that allow for connection building. For ally and vice president Michael Sanchez, the Diabetes Link has brought him new friends and additional connections on campus.
4: I would just like to add that, like, that most of what we do isn't even mandatory too. That, like, it's appreciated that we do get the support whenever people are free. So the mandatory bit is never required for this club. So, like, anytime somebody is able to, like, lend a hand or, like, able to support in any kind of way, we also appreciate it. Speaking as an ally, I, like, do enjoy, like, interacting in these events, because, like, some of them are, like, really interesting, and, like, it just, like, illuminates on the actual knowledge of, like, how diabetes, like, is, who faces it, like, what are their challenges in a sense, and just that most, like, of these people are, like, really astounding, you know, and that they're, like, really good people to be around.
1: Anish, a first-year aerospace engineering major living with diabetes, shared his story with us, showing us just how important it is to raise awareness and promote accessibility on campus.
5: So back in seventh grade, I started experiencing, like, weird symptoms like nausea and heartburn. And that lasted for a couple of weeks, and my stomach started, not feeling great for a while. And my parents and even I just thought it was just a stomach flu. So we kind of just, took medicine and kind of was like, okay, it'll get better. But then I started throwing up pretty much everything I ate. And then after that, we were like, okay, something abnormal is happening. And it turned out my blood sugar was very high for a really long amount of time. And my body started going into something called diabetic ketoacidosis, which basically happens when your blood sugar starts going so high and you start producing something called ketones, and that makes you sick. So I ended up going to the hospital, and they actually started pumping sugar water in through the IVs because I thought I had the stomach flu. And they also started giving me Gatorade and electrolytes, but that actually ended up making the problem worse. And then they realized that, and then they shifted me to an ICU where I had to stay for around a week, where they told me about my condition and how to treat it and then things like that. So we have to count how many carbohydrates we have for every meal. And then based on that, we have like specific ratios on how much insulin to give per how many carbohydrates. That's given to us by our endocrinologist. And based on that number, we have to calculate how much insulin to give for every amount of carbs we have. So I used to be on injections for around a year or so until I got a pump, which really changed my life, because now I just entered a number of carbs I have into my phone and it will automatically deliver the insulin for me. It's just that easy. And same thing with measuring your blood sugar. I used to have to use those finger prick devices you've probably seen before. And I made my fingers all bruised and all that because of it. But now I wear a sensor on my arm, which automatically takes my blood sugar every 5 minutes and sends it to my phone, so I can have a real-time graph of what it is and how it's trending, things like that. So all this technology has really made my life so much easier. And I'm glad to, be living in a world with access to these kinds of technology and so many people and other things to help support me.
1: The Diabetes Link is an organization that invites people living with diabetes and allies alike to join. President Destiny Isla shared how people can join or learn more about the club.
2: So again, you definitely don't have to be a part of the club to be in the activities or be a part of the socials. It's recommended and encouraged because, like everyone said, it's great. You have a lot of fun. But to actually enroll into the club, we could have you actually email us, which is very convenient. We'll send you everything you need from, you even get a free shirt, by the way. We have a lot of Diabetes Link shirts. You could also email just calcilongbeach@thediabeteslink.org, and we will get to you as soon as possible. And we'll be sending you all the information for that. But if you like Instagram, you like the gram, we do a lot of posting there as well. So you like to follow Cal State Long Beach Diabetes Link. It's all together. So CSULB Diabetes Link.
1: 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The Beach Organization Spotlight is a production of 22 West, produced by the production team. 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
6: Venezuela defeated the United States 3-2 in the World Baseball Classic Final and claimed their first WBC title in history. Starting pitcher Eduardo Rodriguez shut down the USA lineup through 4 1/3 innings, only allowing a hit and a walk and striking out 4 total batters. A sacrifice fly from third baseman Michael Garcia and a home run from outfielder Willier Abreu gave Venezuela a 2-0 lead until the bottom of the 8th inning. Following a 2-out walk, first baseman Bryce Harper launched a 2-run home run to tie the game at 2-2. However, the excitement was short-lived for USA as Eugenio Suarez drove in the go-ahead run in the top of the 9th inning with a double to left field, scoring pinch runner Javier Sanoa. After retaking the lead, pitcher Daniel Palencia closed out the tournament with 2 strikeouts and helped deliver Venezuela their first WBC title in history. Michael Garcia was crowned the World Baseball Classic MVP after having a .385 batting average and 7 RBIs in 7 games. This is Fox Figueroa with 22 West Radio.

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2: Venezuela defeated the United States 3-2 in the World Baseball Classic Final and claimed their first WBC title in history. Starting pitcher Eduardo Rodriguez shut down the USA lineup through 4 1/3 innings, only allowing a hit and a walk and striking out 4 total batters. A sacrifice fly from third baseman Michael Garcia and a home run from outfielder Willier Abreu gave Venezuela a 2-0 lead until the bottom of the 8th inning. Following a 2-out walk, first baseman Bryce Harper launched a 2-run home run to tie the game at 2-2. However, the excitement was short-lived for USA as Eugenio Suarez drove in the go-ahead run in the top of the 9th inning with a double to left field, scoring pinch runner Javier Sanoa. After retaking the lead, pitcher Daniel Palencia closed out the tournament with 2 strikeouts and helped deliver Venezuela their first WBC title in history. Michael Garcia was crowned the World Baseball Classic MVP after having a .385 batting average and 7 RBIs in 7 games. This is Fox Figueroa with 22 West Radio.

Good morning. Thank you for tuning in today. That was Our Love Will Always Remain by the Aqua Dolls off the album Stoked on You. Today is a bittersweet day because today marks the last show of the semester, but I will, God willing, be back next semester. Today's show is summer songs, songs that remind me of summer, and I asked you guys to submit songs that remind you of summer, and I'll go ahead and play snippets of it, so I went ahead and did that, so we'll listen to some later. The summer break is kind of coming up with the end of the semester, and I know we're like a month away from the summer time, but I thought this was kind of, oh my gosh, I'm blanking, kind of correct for the occasion. Up next I have I Want To by Best Coast, and I'm kind of playing a little bit of like surf pop girl fronted vocals at the moment.

0: Shamir here, and I'm super excited to...
1: That was I Want To by Best Coast, but it wasn't Best Coast, and I don't know what happened. I got pranked, but it's okay. Up next, I have Real Boy by La Sierra off the album Seize the Light, and then after, we'll get into some of the submissions you guys submitted.

0: That was Real Boy by LaSera. I love that song. It reminds me of my first semester here at Long Beach and walking around Bluff Park a lot. So I'm going to go ahead and play your guys' submissions. I got so many, so thank you so much for filling it out. I asked friends at school and work, and I even asked some of you guys on Instagram. So it was great reading all of them. I got like 24 responses, and I was able to fit in about 6 of these submissions, but I'll also go ahead and read them after we play the submissions.
1: Josue from Pasadena says Santeria by Sublime because I listened to it on the way to the beach.

Bob from Long Beach says Long Hot Summer by the Style Council. He says he likes the fact that it connotes the idea of summer but in a sad way. It's a song that captures the dog days of summer, that feeling where you're overwhelmed with emotions, the outside world is unbearable, and you have to sit with yourself.

Jillian from Sherman Oaks says sweater weather by the neighborhood. She says, I just get the image of a foggy coast with people skipping on the beach. And where I grew up in NorCal, foggy beaches were synonymous with summertime.

Those were some of the submissions you guys sent in. That was my first time playing with Audition, so Premiere, not Premiere, sorry, Adobe Audition. So I'm not a pro at it, but I will get better at that. But it was so fun recording that and trying to fade in the songs and fade them out. So really fun. Up next, I have, of course, the Beach Boys, such a summer staple. I love them so much. So I'm going to play Don't Worry, Baby.

That was Little Queenie by Sad Girl. Love that song. Reminds me of driving around in like the summer of 2024. I'm going to read off some of these submissions that I also got. I had a lot. So the first one is from Michael from Bell. He says the song Back That Ass Up by Juvenile reminds him of summer, and it's the anthem to summer pool parties, he says. And the intro, Cash Money Records taking over into the from the 999 into the 2000 is his favorite part. From McKenna in Los Angeles, she says Late Night by Odessa. She says it gives her a fun road trip with friend vibes every time she listens to it, and she takes road trips pretty often. Roll to Me by Del Amitri. To Roy, that is a great summer song. It's bright and upbeat and often brings up nostalgia of youth. He associates the song with the summer of 1995, as well as the summer of 1996, when it was included in the trailer for the movie Flipper with Elijah Wood. And that was from Roy in Silver Lake. A lot of the times in the summer growing up, I went to Venice Beach a lot with my parents. I'm not sure why they specifically took us to Venice a lot, but I remember just being in that area a lot with like seeing all the skaters and seeing all like the little small businesses. And I remember this song always kind of playing in the background, and that song is Amber by 311.

That was Someday by the band Sugar Ray off the album 1459. Love that song. I'm going to read more submissions. Melissa from Arcadia says the song Zoloft by Ween reminds them of summertime. California Sun by the Riveras reminds me of an old-fashioned summer. That's Delfino in Compton. I Like It by Cardi B, Bad Bunny, and J Balvin. That's a submission from Juice Man in Buena Park. He says it was released in May of 2018 and that he has a vivid memory of rapping along to it at a Las Vegas Aces game that summer. Sketch for Summer, it's on the nose with the title, but truly captures the warm embrace of the season. It also includes insane levels of nostalgia for summers of the past. That was a submission from Thomas from Austin, Texas. Eddie and Hawthorne says Dreaming by Small Pools reminds him of summer because it's featured on the FIFA 14 video game soundtrack, and he would play that every year during summer break from school. Up next, I have the song Scar Tissue by Red Hot Chili Peppers. Growing up, my mom worked in a diner in which I eventually worked at as well in high school, and we had a jukebox, and we had a bunch of albums, and one of them was like the greatest hits from Red Hot Chili Peppers. And I just remember like almost every day in the summer, somebody playing that album, and I just really love the song Scar Tissue off, well, I guess it's a compilation album, but it's really from the album Californication, so I'm gonna go ahead and play that.

0: That was Scar Tissue by Red Hot Chili Peppers. We're going to go ahead and play more submissions and excuse the audio, please.
1: Colin from Berkeley says, "Feeling okay by Best Coast. Sounds like floating in a pool."

Cynthia from Whittier says, "This is how we do it" by Montel Jordan. She says the song was on heavy replay in the summer of 95, and she worked at a very fun boutique law firm in Century City. The firm hosted many events that non-attorney staff would be included on, like beach parties, theme parties, happy hours, and that summer, this song was everywhere. It just takes me back to that carefree era of my life, living on the West Side, being one of the cool kids.

Franco from Pasadena says summer by the Umbrellas. He says summers are often times, seasons filled with strife and forlorn romance in my life. The song The Umbrellas bring to mind those gushy, irksome days of youth and play, when one's heart is too full and leaks when it rains.

That were the submissions. Thank you guys again so much for sending those in. It was really fun reading all of them. I'll read a little bit more after the next song. Let's play a fun drinking game, because it's already been maybe four times since I've mentioned this show. So take a shot every time I say the radio station K-Earth 101. But no, seriously, like, I'm telling you, that was like the station that was always playing in the car at all times. It also reminds me of my mom for some reason. The next song is Dancing With Myself by Billy Idol. That song would play literally almost at the top of every hour. And then it also played at that diner I worked at, because there was like the Best by Billy Idol. So I don't know, this song kind of just like was the soundtrack for like my middle school age self.

I totally forgot how much I really love that song, and honestly, Billy Idol, because I remember being young and with like my unlimited internet access, I would watch like Billy Idol music videos. I don't know why, but I yeah, love that song. Up next, I'm gonna play "Vacation" by the Go-Go's. This song is a little funny because I grew up watching a lot of movies with my dad, especially because like he's a Gen Xer and he would like show me all these like 80s/90s movies that he grew up with. And I remember the Go-Go's kind of weirdly always being in the background or just any of these like girl groups from the time. And I was gonna play "Head Over Heels," but I feel like vacation's more fitting for the theme of the set today. So I'll go ahead and play that. But before I do, I'm gonna read a little bit more of these submissions I have. Malka in Los Angeles says "Summer Girl" by Haim reminds her of falling in love over the summer. Sophia from Alhambra says "Roses" by the Chainsmokers and "Starships" by Nicki Minaj. And I will say, "Roses" by Chainsmokers has a place in my heart, okay? Like being in middle school and hearing that song, it just changed the trajectory for me. But I'll go ahead and play "Vacation" by the Go-Go's.

That was Vacation by the Go-Go's. Okay, I need to like scratch the itch in my brain because I know for a fact that song has come out in a movie and I don't know what it is. So if anybody knows, please let me know. I thought it was the National Lampoon's Vacation movie or the Euro Vacation, but I checked IMDb and it says it's not on there, but it should have been on there. Great, funny movies. Okay, thank you guys so much for listening this semester. You guys have been so great. Every message, every time that you guys have said that you guys are listening, all the feedback has been great. And it really means a lot to me that you guys listen and come back every Wednesday at 10 a.m. So thank you guys so much. I'm going to play Passing Me By The Far Side. This song reminds me of my dad a lot. My dad has a huge turntable in the middle of the living room and just like a huge bookshelf of records. And in the summer when my mom would go to work, that was this time that he would want to play all his records. And I remember this song kind of playing a lot. And he would like pour himself a beer and just listen to his records. So this song reminds me a lot of summertime growing up when my mom was at work and stuff. So I'll go ahead and play that. Stay tuned for the news, which is after, and I think we're ending a little bit shorter today because I did want to end on a cumbia song because summertime also meant family barbecues, and I was gonna play Tu Sonrisa, but I couldn't like download it for some reason, but it's okay. I'm gonna save cumbias for next semester's show. So thank you guys so much again. This is Passing Me By The Far Side.

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1: My favorite Muppet would have to be Kermit the Frog. I kind of wanted to pick somebody I really liked, like Cookie Monster.
2: That was my dad talking about his favorite Muppet. And that, for a second, was me telling my boss, Jack O'Neill. My boss for no longer. Do not turn your mic on. To turn my mic on. Because he had to listen to me because today's my birthday. It's Radio Show of the News. It's Wednesday at 11 a.m. And it's my birthday. And for my birthday, I decided to basically take the day off. I'm going to play you my favorite album. It costs $1, and I can't find any information about it on the internet. So, happy birthday. Enjoy. Oh, hold on. Talk.
3: Hey, my name is Jack. I am the general manager of 22S Radio. 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Thank you for joining us on Ella's very, very, very special birthday episode. Turning 50 years old. Can't say much else but than that. There's a lot of... Hold on, I turned your mic off.
2: Why? Can't say much else but happy birthday to everyone. Happy birthday to everyone involved. Let's play some musical chairs.

0: music.
1: Now, when you line up the chairs, make sure they're facing in opposite directions. One to the left, one to the right, one to the left, and so on.
2: Also, make sure that there is one less chair than there are people. For instance, if there are six people, there should only be five chairs. Are we ready?

0: Let's play spin the bottle. To play spin the bottle,
1: someone has to be the spinner.
0: Let's select the spinner now. Okay, everyone else sit in a circle. The spinner stands in the center of the circle with a milk or soda pop bottle. When we tell him to, he spins the bottle on its side. The bottle will answer all the questions we ask when it stops spinning.
1: This child then becomes the spinner
0: and spins the bottle when we tell him to. Okay, let's see what the bottle has to say. Let's play spin the bottle.

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Who is the person with the...

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Good. Now, when the music starts again, whoever was chosen it, you try to pin the tail on the donkey before the end of this song. If you can, you win the game. You give the tail to the person, and let's see if that person can pin on the donkey before the song ends. Now you can play until there's a winner by just putting on the record again and repeating the song until somebody finally pins a tail on that silly old donkey. All right, ready? Let's play.

0: boys and girls, to play
1: button, surprise,
0: we'll need a button.
1: Now, let's choose a child to be it. It chosen, all right? Good. Okay, let's all sit down and form a circle. It, you get into the center of the circle. Boys and girls, pass the button around. Stop.
2: Okay. It, you can open your eyes now.
0: You're supposed to guess who's got the button.
2: Everyone should pretend to button. One child, of course, he actually passes the button around until it, until you call stop. It, you then try to guess who.
3: If you guess right, that child becomes it.
2: And so on.

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1: To play follow the leader, why, we'll need a leader. Let's choose a leader by counting out.

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Good. Now, when the music starts, everyone line up behind and follow the leader. Go wherever he goes and do whatever he does. Let's set a time limit of about a minute, after which we'll choose a new leader. Continue this way till everyone gets a chance to be leader. Okay? Everyone follow the leader.

0: Hello, ladies and gentlemen. It's Jack O'Neill back.
1: All right, I'm back. Thank you, Jack, for talking while I switched the record. I played the wrong side first. That would have been a good song to end with, but the sides aren't really labeled. Jack, what time is it?
2: 11:20 a.m.
1: It's only 11:20?
2: Yes, you've been doing that for 20 minutes.
1: I feel like I've been doing this for 4 hours.
2: Yeah, it gets exhausting, doesn't
1: it? Not only was that Happy Birthday Time by Golden Records, that was also a remix of the Queer Eye theme. And upon closer inspection, I don't think we have just the Queer Eye theme.
2: Wait, when did that start playing?
1: At some point.
2: Oh, I got mixed up with Happy Birthday Time.
1: Yeah. We're going to play the first side of Happy Birthday Time, and I assume we'll still have more time because that was only 20 minutes and I played even longer than the side of that one record is. we're going to play the first side again.
2: Okay.

0: I tell you to do something without saying Simon Says first, like hands on hips place, why don't you do it?
1: But if I say Simon Says hands on hips place, why then you can do it, because Simon Says you can. All right, let's begin.

0: Simon Says, open eyes.
1: Everyone, but that's what Simon says.
0: Simon says, touch your nose. Simon says,
1: that's what Simon says.
0: Touch your toes,

0: Now, boys and girls, here's how we play cat and mouse. Mouse, you get inside the circle. Cat, you get inside the circle to catch that tasty mouse. Meanwhile, everyone in the circle, why you just keep dancing around, raising and lowering your arms. If cat gets in the circle, mouse, you must get out at once. If you are in the circle at the same time as cat, you're caught.
1: If mouse gets out, cat must also try to get out again to catch mouse.
0: Everyone must try to help poor little mouse and hinder big bad cat. 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

0: 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All you do is follow me and the rest of the boys and girls and join right in and sing along with this record. Try to make the same sounds you'll hear on the record.
1: I have some cows, and this is...

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1: I have some ducks, and this is what they sound like. Quack, quack.
2: Boing, boing.
1: Boing, boing, boing. I have some cats, and this is what they sound like.
3: Meow, meow.
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0: Everyone stand in a circle. When the music starts, join in and sing the song with us. There is a verse for each day in the week.
1: And with each verse, let's act out the words. For the first verse, we join hands and walk around in a circle.
0: For all the rest of the verses, let's all just act out the words. Okay, let's start.

0: down and form a circle. Mommy, when the music starts, you whisper a phrase or sentence to the child nearest you. That child, in turn, child nearest you. The child nearest you. You whisper a phrase or sentence. Hey, Mom. Gossip,
1: gossip, gossip.
0: Everyone sit down and form a circle. Mommy, when the music starts,
2: you.
0: Circle. Mommy. When the music starts, you whisper a phrase or sentence to the child nearest you. That child, in turn, whispers the same sentence to the next child, and so on around the circle. The last child repeats the sentence aloud, and that's where the fun comes in, because the sentence is probably pretty well mixed up by the time it gets to the last child. Remember, the sentence may be whispered only once. You may make up your own sentences or use the gossip sentences printed on the cover of this record. All right, let's start gossiping.
3: Gossip, gossip, gossip, gossip. This is called a game of gossip.
4: Start a sentence, tell me.

0: How are we still only... We're still like 20 minutes left. I played the entire Happy Birthday record. There was that song about them going to church.
1: Which is...
0: And it was beautiful, honestly.
1: I mean, I was this shocked. I thought you started playing another record.
0: Go to church. What are you looking up? It's my show.
1: No, I'm just turning the thing on.
0: Oh, I thought you were Googling something.
1: I don't know how to Google. That's Jack my never, secret.
0: Jack never learned how to Google.
1: Guys, did you know that ice cream is actually not real?
0: Yeah, that's true. I had frozen yogurt yesterday, and I swear they put something in that to make it melt so fast. There's no way that melted as much as it did, as quickly as it did, without some sort of intervention.
1: Yeah, you know, I think that they're putting something in it, you know? Like, it's a whole conspiracy. Fire. Probably.
0: That's what's making it melt faster. Do you want to listen to Happy Birthday Time again?

0: Miałeś nogi. Kłopocy to patłem. Well, out goes the slowpoke.
1: Video. This prayer is the divine intervention you have been looking for. You should have been on the guy.
0: Well, out goes the slowpoke. Kłopocy to patłem. Who's left without a chair? Well, out goes the slowpoke. Take one chair away and start again.

Let's play spin the bottle. To play spin the bottle, someone has to be the spinner. Let's select the spinner now. Okay, everyone else sit in a circle. The spinner stands in the center of the circle with a milk or soda pop bottle. When we tell him to, he spins the bottle on its side. The bottle will answer all the questions we ask by pointing its top at a child when it stops spinning. This child then becomes the spinner and spins the bottle when we tell him to. Okay, let's see what the bottle has to say. Let's play spin the bottle.

0: I've been informed that people in the LA-est Southern California Public News have been tuning in. Frankly, I'm devastated. Of all days. And if you're still listening, I'm a really hard worker. I'm a fast learner. And I've been working in college radio for several years now. I have a lot of experience, and clearly I love to have a great time. And not only that, now you know my birthday, which is today. So, you know, if you are interested in hearing what else I have to say beyond that it's my birthday and that I do this on the radio, you can email me at ekang@22smedia.com. I am the program director here, and I have been for quite some time, as in this school year. Jack, can you vouch for me?
1: Yes, I can vouch. You know, we have a lot of things that we do here.
0: Including this.
1: And having fun is one of them.

0: Okay, everyone know how to play?
1: Good. Now, when the music starts again,
0: whoever was chosen it,
1: you try to pin the tail on the donkey before the end of this song.
2: If you can, you win the game. If you can't, you give the tail to the person nearest you, and let's see if that person can pin the tail on the donkey before the song ends. Now you can play until there's a winner by just putting on the record again and repeating the song until somebody finally pins a tail on that silly old donkey. All right, ready? Let's play.

Boys and girls, to play button, button, surprise, we'll need a button. Now, let's choose a child to be it. It chosen all right? Good. Okay, let's all sit down and form a circle. It, you get into the center of the circle and close your eyes for a couple of seconds. Quickly now, boys and girls, pass the button around. Stop. Okay, it, you can open your eyes now. When the music starts, you're supposed to guess who's got the button. Everyone should pretend to pass the button. One child, of course, does have the button, and he or she actually passes the button around until it, you call stop. It, you then try to guess who's got the button. If you guess right, that child becomes it, and so on. Okay? Let's all sit down in a circle and

Okay. So here's the thing. Normally before the show, I download all the stuff I have to program. And today, I didn't do that. So we're going to end the show. I'm going to play the goodbye version of Candy and Cake. Again. Jack is on the phone over there. Maybe you can hear him. It's my birthday, and I'm very happy about it. I'm turning 74, and it's a big one, the big 74. Thank you for listening. This is the penultimate episode of the season of the news. Next week, I'm deciding right now, is going to be a two-hour show. Right here on 22S Radio Online. If you're still at the LAist and you're still listening, why don't you tune on in? You know, it'll be just as good as this. Unless this is what you want to hear, then, you know, reach out. Let me know what you want to hear. I'll do whatever you want. So, yeah, tune in next week for what I have just decided will be a two-hour season finale. Please enjoy Candy and Cake. Goodbye. I love you. And I'm going to keep the mic on because Jack's over there. He's not here to turn the mic off. Don't come over here. Don't come over here if you can hear me.

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1: Evening. You look like you could use a drink.
2: Yeah, I'd like a grasshopper, please.
1: Hey, can we have a grasshopper for the frog?
2: That's Kermit. Kermit the Frog.
1: Oh, Ralph the dog here. Pleased to meet you. I'm no Heifetz, but I get by.

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Hello, and welcome to My Finest Hour. I'm Zoe. Thank you so much for listening. That was Genesis, Follow You, Follow Me, a song I recently discovered. It's great. Sophie just texted me that it makes her cry. And hey, it makes me smile, so to each their own. I'm playing a lot of stuff, some new stuff, some old stuff that I listen to. It's kind of a mixed bag for today. Yeah, and let's just get into it. This is The Sea by Morcheeba.

That was a little song, Tenderloin, from the album Echoes by Frank Harris and Maria Marquez. I love this record so much. I found it through their song Love Room, which is a perfect love song, in my opinion. These songs are back from 1985. It's synthy, it pulls at your heartstrings, it's kind of like Tropical Sade, as I read on Bandcamp. So yeah, it's great. Next is Snare Girl by Sonic Youth.

that was Isabel by Juana Molina, who is one of my favorite musicians, vocalists of now, and she's amazing. Okay, we're going to get into some fun stuff. Here is Apple by Chibo Matto, who, of course, I've played so many times here, but I've been listening to Viva La Woman again. That's their first album they put out in '96. This is Apple.

That was Broadcast with their song Color Me In, vocals by the late Trish Keenan. Really love that song. I've been listening to a lot of Broadcast lately. I also played Great Song by Faye Webster, I Know I'm Funny, Haha, and ML Book with High Speed Calm Air Tonight, which is one of my favorite albums of all time. First of all, the album name Suntub is just so cool. I just think it's really cool and definitely encapsulates the sound of the album, so I definitely recommend you to check it out. Next song will be Bright Red from Ryan Beatty's album Calico.

That was Music is the Key by Weldon Irvine. Pretty cool song. Our last song for today is going to be Music is Love by David Crosby, from a record I've been listening to all the time, and quite frequently. And yeah, that'll be our last song. And just want to say thank you so much for everyone who's tuned in for the semester, for the year. I've had so much fun doing this and having guests and friends come on the show and getting to share music with them has been really fun. I'm always learning doing this stuff and I love doing that. So I can't wait to do this next semester. So tune in at, I don't know what day or time, but it'll definitely be happening. So yeah, thank you so much. Our last song of the show today will be Music is Love.

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1: Hello, 22 West Media listeners, and welcome to the final episode of Proper Tunes for the semester. I'm your host, Dominic Peralta. Today, we have a very special episode. Today's theme, very important and personal to me, 1970s rock music. So let's get it started with the first track, I Want to Be With You by the Raspberry.

Welcome back to Proper Tunes. I'm your host, Dom. That was Raspberries, I Want to Be With You, a great power pop group from the Midwest. Up next, we have Derek and the Dominoes, a band consisting of massive blues rock legends, Eric Clapton, Duane Allman, Bobby Whitlock. I think, in my opinion, the only good thing Eric Clapton's done musically. Here is Bell Bottom Blues off the album Layla.

Welcome back to Proper Tunes. I'm Dom. That was Derek and the Dominoes. Up next, we have one of my favorite things about 1970s rock music, solo Beatles music. I'm of the opinion that I might prefer the 1970s solo output of John Paul George than some of the Beatles stuff. I know, sacrilege. But anyways, here's a track from John Lennon's extremely underrated 1973 album, Mind Games. This is Out the Blue.

That was Out the Blue by John Lennon. Welcome back to Proper Tunes. Love John Lennon. Love solo Beatles. But before we get to more solo Beatles, up next, we have some glam rock. Two titans, Mott the Hoople and T-Rex. The latter being the genesis of the genre, the first icon. You know, Bowie kind of took into that, following his steps, and overshadowed him. And that's great, but T-Rex was first. And then Mott the Hoople, a band that also tying back to Bowie, helped them by giving them their hit All the Young Dudes and then shooting them up into popularity. So we'll play Alice by Mott the Hoople and then Electric Slim and the Factory Hen by T-Rex next.

Welcome back to Proper Tunes. We had some glam rock followed by some punk rock by the Buzzcocks. I think, in my opinion, the best 1970s British punk band. I know, crazy take. Up next, we have some proto new wave with the Cars, their 1979 album, Candio, with It's All I Can Do. It's just a great song, some great early analog synthesis, and great guitar work by Mr. Ellie Easton. Enjoy.

That was The Cars, It's All I Can Do. Up next, we're playing some more solo Beatles. Yay! My favorite, George Harrison, off their album Living in the Material World, I think. Really overlooked album because it came after All Things Must Pass, which is a titan of an album. Great album. Here's a track, Don't Let Me Wait Too Long.

was Don't Let Me Wait Too Long by George Harrison. Welcome back to Proper Tunes. Up next, we have one of my favorite bands from the 1970s, 10cc. Really quirky art rock band. Off their 1975 album, we got Rock and Roll Lullaby by 10cc. Enjoy.

Welcome back to Proper Tunes. That was 10cc Rock and Roll Lullaby, followed by Here Comes My Girl by Tom Petty and the Heartbreakers. Such a great set of songs. Up next, we have the last of the three solo Beatle tracks I picked. I have Good Night Tonight by Wings, a non-album single from 1979, one of the last pieces of music Wings released before they fortunately broke up after a drug bust in Japan. Anyways, here's Good Night Tonight, one of my favorite Wings songs.

That is Good Night Tonight by Wings. Welcome back to Proper Tunes. I'm your host, Dom. Up next, we have Queen, It's Late, off their 1977 record, News of the World. Probably my favorite Queen song, my childhood favorite. I love this song ever since I was like 7 years old. Don't listen too much these days, but every time I do, I think, wow, it's a great track. Enjoy.

0: It's so peak. It's so good. It's so goated.
1: All right, welcome back to Proper Tunes. That was It's Late by Queen. So we're approaching our final song, not only this episode, but the semester. I'd like to, of course, thank all the listeners. Thank 22 West Media for letting me volunteer for this. And I'd like to give some special birthday shoutouts, as is tradition. The one and only Meek Mill. Happy birthday. What a legend. Anyways, here's the final song, Rock and Roll Suicide by David Bowie.

What's up? This is Caroline Martin, and you're listening to 22S Radio. Starting us off there was, of course, Blondie with Look Good in Blue. This is our last week of radios for this semester, but fear not, because we will be returning at the start of next school year, which is just a few months away. This year has gone by crazy fast, so hopefully all of your finals are going to be a breeze. Originally today I was going to have some of my friends send in songs, but I ended up getting a wee bit busy last week, so most of the songs are my picks, besides, like, I want to say, like, five from my friends. But up next is one of those songs that my lovely friend Kat sent in, and of course, it's Oingo Boingo with Heard Somebody Cry. As always, thank you so much for tuning in, and enjoy the last show!

All right, that was Cher with You Don't Have to Say You Love Me. My brother Chris suggested that song yesterday while I was finishing up my set. They're actually graduating in like 2 weeks, so everyone stand up, give my brother a huge round of applause. But up next is another suggestion from my friend Gia. It's Susie and the Banshees with Dear Prudence.

All right, that was Renegade by Styx. I honestly never knew they were the ones that sang that song. Like, I've heard it before, but it was always someone else in my head. I only know the one song by them. But up next is one of my dad's recommendations. It's NXSETH with Don't Change. He also recommended Don't You Forget About Me by Simple Minds, which is a few songs away, but Talking Break made more sense here for whatever reason. But enjoy!

All right, that was How Will I Know by Whitney Houston. Shockingly, I think that's the first time I've played Whitney this semester, but I'll definitely try and have some next show. But up next is my lovely mom's recommendation of the hour. It's September by Earth, Wind, and Fire.

All right, that was ABBA with Head Over Heels. Closing out our final set of the semester is none other than Blondie with my favorite song, Dreaming. Thank you all so much for tuning in to Car Alarms Radio this past year. It's meant the world to me. Next semester, hopefully I'm trying to get another Wednesday time slot, but nothing's set in stone yet, so check on our website like early next semester for our updated schedule. But good luck on the rest of your finals. This has been Caroline Martin, and you're listening to 22S Radio.

Hello, friends. I am your host, Danny. Welcome to Yams Jams. Today is Wednesday, May 6th, and it is 4:01 p.m. And so this is it, the final week of shows, the last episode of the semester, maybe ever for me. I don't know. I'll talk more about that later, but the first song that you heard was called Raining in LA. It's a pretty popular meme on the internet of, you know, songs or spoof songs like on TikTok. Fun fact, when I was actually making this playlist, it was raining, at least a little bit, but yeah. So, as we know, the LA Lakers are in the playoffs. In the first round, they defeated the Houston Rockets, who were unfortunately missing Kevin Durant, but we were able to pull it off and win. Also, we were missing Luka and Austin Reeves. Well, for a little bit, but like now, Austin Reeves is back, so that's cool. But yeah. Anyways, we're now on the second round of the playoffs, and well, the Lakers did lose game one yesterday versus the Oklahoma City Thunder. Yeah, I mean, I guess we all kind of know that this Lakers team without Luka probably won't advance to the next round, but I mean, there's always hope. But then again, one of our other players did get injured yesterday with a dislocated finger, so that sucks. But yeah, anyways, enough of me talking. Let's play some more music, shall we? So, yeah, enjoy.

And I am back. So that song I played was Forever by Drake. And I think other people that was featured on that song is Lil Wayne, Kanye, Eminem. I think I got them all. Yeah. And the previous song I played was Coming Home Part 2 by Skylar Grey. So I played Coming Home Part 2 because, well, I didn't really want to play the original version, you know. If you know, you know. But I do think that the OG version was played when LeBron came back to Cleveland, so yeah. And the second song I played, Forever, that was actually my first Drake song that I ever listened to back in the day. I think it was a Sprite commercial that he did, and that song was featured on the commercial. Nonetheless, in the music video for the song, LeBron was in it, and I think that was because, well, the song was featured on the More Than a Game soundtrack, which was a documentary that was about the high school team that LeBron was on. So it was like, their journey to how they started to where they are now. So yeah. Again, once again, if you're tuning in, I'm playing songs that LeBron would probably have on his playlist, and some other songs that mention his name. Really quick. So with yesterday's game, LeBron did play like 36 minutes.

business. Some girls are the LeBron James are playing mind games and switch their home team up every single time they mind change. Don't play no games with hope, play Nintendo DS. And pray I don't see the end of my paper like P.S. But damn, in high school you had the fattest hair. And now we out of high school, you got a fatter hair. Swear I was just up on your Instagram a day or two ago. Seen your deja vu, that's deja vu, I know. Reminiscing on the one time we back of the whip and you gave me that. I swear to God, that's the best night of my life. I can't

Sorry about that. Had some technical difficulties. That was Deserve It by Big Sean. And I played Radioactive by Imagine Dragons. With the Radioactive song, I remember, like, I think first hearing it back in, like, maybe 2014, maybe, might have been 2013, it was a long time ago, but yeah, I just remember this one kid was, performing it at, like, an annual talent show at school, and, yeah, that's a pretty hard song to sing, in my opinion, you know, but I would say, like, one of, like, my top moments of hearing that song was in the LeBron commercial for the Power Beats earbuds. Literally, it was just, you know, maybe 30 seconds of that song playing and LeBron doing, like, a little shoot around and dunking, and, you know, of course he's wearing those earbuds. Honestly, I'm glad that I never bought those earbuds, because, you know, those were, like, wired earbuds, and I think if you know, like, if you've ever worn earbuds wired and you move around a lot, eventually the wires kind of just stop working, you know, and one side will eventually stop working. That's actually what happened to me with a different Beats earbud, but so anyways, I also played Big Sean, of course. Was it last week, last Friday, that he performed here on campus at the Pyramid? That was the big event, or I don't know what they call it these days, something like that. But man, I wish I went to that, you know. But honestly, I'm okay not watching it, because, like, you know, I was up late, the last few weeks watching the Coachella live streams, so, you know, I was able to see him on there, so I kind of felt like I got my dose of his music this week. So yeah, let's see. I guess some fun facts to use up some time. You know, LeBron has 4 championships, right? That was 2012, 2013, you know, back to back there. And then, of course, we all know the 2016 championship, when him and the Cavaliers came back from down 3-1 against the Warriors. Not gonna lie, at the time I was rooting for the Warriors because, you know, it's California, but watching that series back, you know, it's cool to see. I mean, at the time, like, I remember watching game 6, and yeah, that was a tough night for Curry fans, because, you know, he got blocked by LeBron, and then he got ejected. But hey, I mean, that game, like, brought, like, a pretty cool moment where, you know, LeBron was talking trash to Curry after he blocked him. So yeah, that was a pretty cool moment to see in real time. Let us see. And then his 4th championship was in 2020, you know, that year. That was the championship that, the playoffs that was held in the bubble, where everyone was isolated and all of that. During that time, like, I genuinely didn't think that the Lakers would win, because
you know, we had so many like down years, so honestly it kind of felt unreal that they did win in the 2020 era, you know, 2020s, I don't know what century, but or decade it is, but yeah, like, shout out to LeBron, he's amazing. But yeah, I guess I'll stop talking for now, and let's see if everything's working all right, and enjoy the next few songs.

Okay, I am back. Those two songs were For the Night by Pop Smoke and Stay Down by Lil Durk. These two songs are what I call the LeBron karaoke set, because if you know, you know, LeBron, when he posts himself on his Instagram reels, on his story, he'll post himself singing along to like the latest hip hop songs. And then there's times where you can see that he clearly doesn't know the lyrics, so it makes for a pretty funny moment, because you know, you never know what he's gonna sing next. Once again, if you're tuning in, this week's theme is, you know, songs that would be on LeBron's playlist. Let's get into some more songs. Yep.

All right, that was Empire State of Mind by Jay-Z and Alicia Keys. So yeah, obviously that song mentions New York. So speaking of New York, the Knicks are actually trailing 22-25 versus the 76ers with 2:25 left in the first quarter. Honestly, like, my favorite pick to win in the East for the NBA playoffs is the Knicks, just because Josh Hart is on there, you know, former Laker, and Jordan Clarkson, you know, Filipino and former Laker. So yeah, you know, it's cool seeing it also hurts seeing former Lakers, Laker players on other teams being very successful. The same thing with Alex Caruso on the Oklahoma City Thunder. Yeah. I wish he was still on the Lakers, man. But, it is 4:45 right now. Low-key, we're winding up towards the end, but hey, I still have a few more songs, so let's keep it going.

Alrighty now, so we're officially wrapping things up. So, I guess speaking on things ending, I mentioned earlier that this may be my final episode. Maybe. I plan on doing an internship next semester so I can, like, graduate my major ASAP. So yeah, I'll probably be too busy to actually do my show, unfortunately. So I guess, it's been bittersweet doing this show. With that being said, this isn't goodbye, but instead, see you around. But yeah. Anyways, this has been Yams Jams. Catch claws at 5. Bye bye.